There is your mandatory metal on Cone's Cave. I'm Cone from Sum 41. This is my show on 94.9 The Rock. That was Black Sabbath with Hole in the Sky. That's a good one. All right, I gotta run. I'm out of time. I want to thank my guest, Liam from Cancer Bats, for coming on my show for a second time. It's been 4 years, but he's come back, and I'm happy that he was able to make time to come back. And if you want to hear the whole conversation with Liam and I, well, tomorrow night, Adobe Radio, adobe.com. My Cone's Cave show airs there, but it's going to be the whole conversation with Liam, all 40 minutes of it. So tune into that tomorrow at 7 p.m. Eastern time. And also check out Cancer Bat's brand new album, Give Me Dirt. Just came out on August 7th. Great record. Go check it out. And also mark this date down, Oshawa, on your calendars. Cancer Bats will be coming to Oshawa September 24th, playing the Biltmore Theater. That's going to be a great show. Mark it on your calendars. Also check out my Found in the Underground band, the Ichibans, who are also coming to Oshawa sooner. They're coming August 21st to the 222. That is going to be a great rockabilly dancey show. Check it out. All right. Thank you to The Rock for having me. Thank you to the producer, Brian Cox. I'm out of here. I got to go.

0: 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Right here on 94.9 The Rocks, Generation Next Radio.
1: 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I'm your host, John Angus McDonald. I play in a band called The Trues. Thank you for tuning in to check out the next generation of music here in this fine country. This weekend, I find myself out in Grand Prairie, Alberta for the Bear Creek Folk Festival. The band and I are playing an acoustic set because it's a folk festival, as we are known to do from time to time. And yeah, the summer just keeps trucking. We're now in mid-August, which is kind of hard to believe. But, you know, it's been a great year, great summer so far. A lot of great shows, a lot of running around, but soaking in some sun and soaking in some other live music and doing all the great things about summer. And I hope you're having a great one out there in Radio Land, wherever you're listening from. Today we have an artist that goes by the name of Kaylan McGee. And let me tell you a little bit about her. Kaylan McGee is an artist originally from Cobourg, Ontario. While singing has always been a passion of hers, she fell hard into writing her own music over the last decade. Her expansive debut record titled The Songstress Empire is a multi-formatted record that holds 21 original songs and was released on January 25th of 2025. McGee's second original record came out on The Pink Moon, which was April 1st of 2026, titled Lady of the Moon, which is a world-shaping and bold concept record where McGee has built the entire universe herself from the ground up. This record follows the phases of the moon and holds only female characters, with the moon being so heavily equated with femininity. This is easily the best thing she has done thus far, and we urge you to check it out. Okay. McGee's next record is completely written and heading into production shortly. Sounds like she's quite a prolific artist. Let's listen to the first song off of this concept record about the moon. This is a song called Lady of the Moon.

That was Lady of the Moon by Kaylan McGee, originally from Cobourg, but nowadays resides in Uxbridge, Ontario. And yeah, that was trippy. I get a little Kate Bush vibe, a bit of a witchy kind of sound to it, which I think maybe is what she's going for with this concept album about the moon and the phases of the moon. The record follows the phases of the moon with 8 songs for 8 moon phases and is about the mythological creatures and sightings in the Black Forest of southwestern Germany, she says. Wow, that's a heavy concept. If you dig this kind of thing, you got to check out more of Kaylan McGee. She's on the streamers. I'm sure she's on the socials. And yeah, give her a follow. Give it a listen. If this is speaking to you, that's what the show's all about, is discovery. If you can discover something that's good to you, that's new to you, then follow it down that rabbit hole. Lord knows there's nothing but rabbit holes lying all around these days for you to fall into and get into and go deeper through. So enjoy. If you like what you hear, go find more of it. And thank you for tuning in to Generation Next Radio on 94.9 The Rock. I'm your host, John Angus McDonald. I appreciate you being here with me, and we'll catch you next time. Cheers.

0: going on? It's Maytel. So I was just thinking about it. I took Ozzy, my son, who's 8 years old, to get his hair bleached. And to me, it's like, wow, you're so cute. I love it. And I have no problem with it. I do have a problem with an 8-year-old dyeing their hair blue or pink or like wild colors. To me, I don't like that. Bleach kind of looks a little natural, so I'm okay with it. Whatever. It's my own way of thinking. And when I was a kid, my mom would never let me do anything. My aunt called her when I was like 10 years old to see if I could put on nail polish. And she said, no, I wasn't allowed to dye my hair. So like, am I overcompensating now for the childhood that I feel like I missed out on?
1: Heading out of doors this summer, but have nothing to wear.
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0: and free stuff up for grabs, head over to therock.fm right now. 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
0: It wouldn't feel like summer without a Blue Rodeo show, and the tradition continues at RBC Amphitheater August 29th. Rob Zombie and Marilyn Manson, they kick off September on the 1st at RBC Amphitheater. Then Breaking Benjamin plays there on September 9th. Mother Mother has a show at the Bowl at Sobeys Stadium September 11th. And AC/DC with the Pretty Reckless, it happens September 16th at Rogers Stadium. There's so much more, so check it out at therock.fm.

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94.9 The Rock. That is Sam Roberts. Coming up, we've got Glorious Sons on the way. This is also the latest from Schnickel Stickle Schnickelback. Rattle the Cage, 94.9 The Rock.

0: 94.9 The Rock. That is the Glorious Sons with Josie. I don't know if you've been watching the Lindsay Clancy trial. She's a mom who suffered from postpartum and ended up killing her three kids. Don't get me wrong. It's a horrible story, but the prosecution in this case are just like these two mean girl Cinderella witches who deserve to be disbarred. Anyway, you got to be watching this because it is seriously a story. It seems pretty historical considering the fact that she's being represented by a man who is defending her and just going to bat for women with postpartum. And these two wicked witches are just completely against her. It's a sickening story.
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0: so scary. 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I'll go to space.
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0: 94.9 The Rock, porn star dancing. You know what that means? It's time to talk about my girl, Jenna Jameson. And we've got an update. She's married once again. Honestly, I don't know why she bothers with this, because just know, Jenna, you've got three kids that you've kind of abandoned. Well, you have abandoned. And you've been married several times and it hasn't worked out. I don't know why this time you think it's gonna. Not that I'm your psychiatrist, but I feel like I should be. She recently married this woman from Ocala, Florida. She's been living up there with her. Her name is Milos Campo. They blocked me on social media because I just want to know what happened to the kids.
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94.9 The Rock, that is Valley and vending machine. Speaking of which, have you ever had to stick your hand up a vending machine to grab something that was halfway down? 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

94.9 The Rock, that is City and Color, just like the sound of summer around here. Can you believe it's already getting darker earlier, getting lighter later? I was going to work in the morning and it was light out at 5 o'clock in the morning, and now it's just pitch once again. Let's not think about it. It's Everlast, 94.9 The Rock.

It's Jeff Woods from Classic Rock Sundays on 94.9 The Rock. Just imagine if I took over the Rock Randomizer. Because I did. Give this a listen.

94.9 The Rock. Some of the best Metallica I've ever heard is the guy sitting in a car doing carpool karaoke to Rihanna, Diamonds in the Sky. It's incredible. It's Dominic Fike, 94.9 The Rock.

That right there is Sublime, 94.9 The Rock. What's happening? It's Maytel. Coming up, we have got the Goo Goo Dolls are on the way. We'll get into Sum 41 as well. This is Nirvana.

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1: It wouldn't feel like summer without a Blue Rodeo show, and the tradition continues at RBC Amphitheater August 29th. Rob Zombie and Marilyn Manson, they kick off September on the 1st at RBC Amphitheater. Then Breaking Benjamin plays there on September 9th. Mother Mother has a show at the Bowl at Sobey Stadium September 11th. And AC/DC with the Pretty Reckless, it happens September 16th at Rogers Stadium. There's so much more, so check it out at therock.fm. We'll be right back.

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some Twisted Sister. Coming up, we're going to get into AC/DC. I've got 21 Pilots on the way. It's the Lumineers.

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My nap time is slowly approaching, so you know what that means. It's time for Ed the Sock. I'll be in at midnight. It's ACDC, 94.9 The Rock.

CKGE, Durham, Toronto. 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

0: 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I am Ed the Suck, and as always, on the weekend shows, I pull together some of the most interesting, some of the funniest, and some of the way, way out there calls that happened during the past week on the All-Night Show. And again, as usual, hey, if it ain't broke, why fix it? Here's a montage of some of those calls. 94.9 The Rock, the All-Night Show, Ed the Suck here. Who this?
1: It's Jorge. How you doing, Ed?
0: Oh, Jorge, I hadn't heard from you in a while. I thought maybe my prayers were answered. I mean, do you not think 40 years ago you may have not been the person you became later?
2: No, I've always been the same guy.
0: You've always been there? Well, that's tragic. All right. What did you want to talk about?
3: Hey, Carl, can you shut up so I can say what I wanted to say? I'm tired of your
0: Wow.
2: So, we've created a new band again with a new drummer and a new name.
0: Oh, the old band name sucked. What's this one?
2: Try Harder. T-R-I Harder.
0: Try Harder? What was your last band name?
2: Nothing Personal.
0: Nothing Personal. Wow. Two names consecutively that equally suck.
2: Okay, hold on. We play things a little bit more aggressively when we do our covers than the originals are played. So does that make it a little bit better?
0: No. No, it doesn't. Okay, you see, you need to explain the band name. Any band name you need to explain is a bad band name. Because people are going to hear Try Harder, and they're going to think that, I don't know, you guys all got participation medals or something like that. They're not going to think, oh, they play the music a little bit harder, so we should try harder versions of the music. Like, if you got to hand out a leaflet explaining what your name's about, not a great name. Now, how long is your vacation?
4: It's a week.
0: Okay. Are you doing anything or just staying home with the kids?
4: We are going. We have a nice little family cottage. There's no running water.
0: What?
4: There's no running water. You barely get any cell phone reception. Just go off the grid and just relax.
0: So no running water. So there's no proper toilets.
4: No, it's an outhouse.
0: Oh, for crying out loud. I mean, the smell coming out of outhouses, especially with the heat. Oh. Wait a second.
4: It's amazing.
0: No, what's amazing is that you're choosing to leave a climate-controlled house with running water and electricity to go into a shack like Ted Kaczynski the Unabomber. That's what's amazing. You're taking your kids to this?
4: Oh, yeah.
0: Okay, I gotta call Children's Aid.
5: I used to pull 48-hour chef because we were running out of prep food. So I would stay all night long and prep food for the morning because they wouldn't have time.
0: I just want to be clear. You're saying prep, right?
5: Prep. P-R-E-P.
0: Okay, because could just be my headphones, but it sounded like you were saying crap. And then you would stay up all night and crap food, and I was like, oh,
5: no.
0: Where'd you get paid for that?
6: There's a lot of phrases about this. You go seeking revenge, dig two graves, and stuff like that. You know, there's a reason.
0: Well, yeah, the reason that you dig two graves is you gotta make a grave for the person who accompanied you and dug the grave, because you're not putting in all that work.
6: Okay, that's not what it means.
0: Now, Jorge, when your roommate gets out of the hospital after having his toes amputated, is he going to be returning to live in your Jorgarium?
1: Yes, he is.
0: He's going to come back. All right. You got to make sure the place is clean, man. He got gangrene. You don't get gangrene unless you're in a trench in World War I. So you got to make sure the place is clean.
1: How would you know about that as a sock here, sock?
0: How would I know? It's called reading. You ought to try it sometime. Start with Clifford the Big Red Dog.
7: Socks are one size fit all.
0: Socks they are always one size fits all. I'm not going to go there where that could lead. I'm just going to leave that alone.
8: We wanted to call you because we're drunk.
0: You know what? I would never have known. Do you guys have a song you want to hear before you vomit in this guy's Uber? This is just my experience. Is the only people I've ever known that like dark chocolate are women.
9: You're right. My ex was like the same way. She liked the dark chocolate. I like dark chocolate in other modes.
0: Uh-oh. Well, I guess that's why she's your ex.
3: I was commenting on their Facebook post about how I love their burgers. When I open it, it's not the right burger.
0: So are you going to go to Facebook and make that comment as well?
3: I already did because he told me to, and he can't figure out how to do it himself.
0: He can't figure out how to make a post on Facebook?
3: No.
0: Maybe if they developed one that used crayons. As always, some of those calls you'll hear in their entirety here. Some of them you won't, but you'll be able to find them shortly if you go to therock.fm or the 94.9 The Rock app, the on-demand section, head to Sock on the Rock. Yeah, I'm tired already saying that. And then you can find the recorded versions of the shows a little bit after they have been on live. And here is the most excited call of the past week. 94.9 The Rock, the all-night show in the sock here. Who this?
10: Hey, it's Jay. What's going on, Ed?
0: Not much. What's going on there, Jay?
10: Oh, you know, just living the dream one night at a time.
0: Yeah, where are you, by the way? I forget.
10: Oshawa.
0: Oh, now I understand the nightmare. Just kidding, Oshawa.
10: Oshawa, yeah.
0: I love Oshawa. Anyway, what's going on there, Jay?
10: Oh, you know, hanging out in my shed, you know. We saw it last week. You remember? I don't know if you remember me or not, but...
0: Yeah, I remember.
10: I passed out. What? I don't remember what we talked about last week.
0: You passed out during the call? I don't think so.
10: No. Like, it was like probably like 15 minutes after the call, but like I called in and then I wanted to hear myself. My girl was at a rave under the DVP. And then,
0: Now I remember.
10: Then I sadly passed out. I didn't get to hear myself. So probably going to do the same thing tonight.
0: That is tragic.
10: I'm calling in again.
0: Yeah. Are you high again tonight?
10: No, I'm drunk. I'm not high. Well, you know, I am kind of stoned. I mean, I smoked a joint.
0: Tomato, tomato. Okay, where's
10: hey,
0: your...
10: That's it, brother. You know, you're my favorite sock, man. You're my favorite sock. You get it.
0: Where's your girlfriend tonight?
10: Oh, you know, she's already passed out. Her friend came over, and, you know, I gotta get her on one of these calls one of these nights here so that, you know, like all the late-night listeners can get a feel for, like, Jay and his fancy party girl. She's already hammered.
0: You want the callers to get a feel of your girl?
10: No. Not a feel of, a feel for.
0: Oh.
10: Right?
0: Oh.
10: Like, they feel, it's a party, you know?
0: It sounds like a party. One you're having by yourself.
10: It's really not. It's just me.
0: Yeah, that's...
10: And, it's kind of a sad party.
0: Not kind of. Okay. But...
10: That was rude, Ed.
0: You're right. And congratulations, you caught it.
10: You.
0: Most people, it flies over their head.
10: No, it's okay. Don't worry. I love the way that you insult me. We're best friends for that, right?
0: This is news to me. We are.
10: Ed,
0: what?
10: You're my best only friend. So, you know, the
0: you know what,
10: 35 a.m. listeners, they're getting, you know, they're going to get to know me eventually.
0: Jay,
10: you're gonna call in at like 3 o'clock every night, and probably only get on the radio at 5 a.m.
0: Yeah. Okay. Well, it's well after 3 o'clock now. Jay, I don't believe you don't have any other friends.
10: No, I do have other friends, but all my other friends don't want to. You know, they don't want to hang out with me and call the radio in the morning.
0: Do they have?
10: I want to be someone. You know what I mean? I want to be the guy that like. I want to be Jay. I want to be the guy that calls into The Rock at 3 o'clock in the morning on a regular, you know, and people can get to know me, right? And we're going to be friends, Ed. We're going to be best buddies.
0: Jay, here's the thing. 3 o'clock every night is when I do Smash or Trash. I can't take calls while I'm doing Smash or Trash. It's live.
10: Well, I'm going to call you at 3 o'clock and you're going to answer me at whatever time you feel like answering me at.
0: Would you waste the effort, Jay? Why don't you call at 3:15 or 3:20?
10: Ed, if you're telling me to call at 3:15 and you will answer me and I get on the radio and I make friends with, like, lots of people, then you know what? I'll call you at 3:15. I kind of want to have my own fancy thing and call you at 3 o'clock and just, you know, kind of be the jerk that just calls you constantly at 3 o'clock while you're doing stuff.
0: But I'm not going to answer the phone. So it's a waste of your time.
10: I get that. I know you're not going to answer. I know you're not going to answer. But, at least you'll know it's me calling, right? And then I get to bug you. They'll call after, right? And then we can talk about it. You remember when I called you 5 minutes ago? And you're going to be like, no, I was doing stuff. And I'm like, that was pretty sweet, wasn't it? You're like, no, I didn't even know you were calling. And I'm like, that was awesome.
0: Jay, are you only on weed and alcohol?
10: I promise you, Ed, buddy. That's all I like.
0: Okay, so the rest of this is just you.
10: Yeah, that's it, man. It's just it's just crazy, Jay. I promise you're going to hear a lot more of this call because this is the second time I got through to you, and I like the call to be on the radio, man. You know,
0: Well, Jay, if that's a promise you wind up not fulfilling, I won't hold you to it.
10: Well, I promise you, Ed, I'm going to call you as much as I can. As much as I can afford to get drunk and call you at 3 o'clock in the morning because it's, you know what, I'm not making money, so it's not going to happen every night, but
0: all right.
10: As much as I can afford to do it.
0: Okay, well, I look forward to talking to you and your lady friend. What is her

0: What's wrong with her?
1: Oh, well, where do I begin, right? She's put up with me for the last 9 months, so...
0: Yeah.
1: There's a start.
0: Yeah, I'm very curious from an anthropological standpoint. Anyway, Jay, it's good to hear from you, sort of.
1: And if you choose to put this call on the radio, I'm going to super appreciate that.
0: Appreciate? I like that word.
1: Yeah, buddy. I really hope that I hear that more on the radio now. Appreciate.
0: Appreciate. Yes. I love malapropisms. Okay. Talk to you later, Jay.
1: Yeah, buddy. All right. Have a good night, Ed.
0: Bye. Okay, just a note, even though Jay said that he was going to make it a thing, it was going to become his thing, that he was going to call every night at 3 a.m., well, that call was on Tuesday, and he didn't call the rest of the week. So he needs to work on his level of commitment. But I am committed to bringing you some entertainment over the next 5 hours. So stick around, listen to the music, listen to the calls, and enjoy the All-Star All-Night Show. Or don't. Maybe you're just listening because you like to torture yourself. But for you, that must bring some level of joy as well.

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0: Sorry. 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
1: 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The Rock, the All-Night Show, Ed the Sock here. Who it is?
2: It's Peter.
1: Peter! Peter, it's been a while. I was thinking today, haven't heard from Peter in a little while. What's going on there, Peter?
2: Nothing good, man. My sister disowned me because she thinks I'm a snob.
1: How did that happen?
2: Because whenever we watch a movie, you know, I either rewind too much, like I have to like catch the last line, you know, or I don't eat like during the movie, and she's like, what do you like? Why don't you eat like food during the movie? She thinks I'm like, you know, pretentious, you know, and like, look, like, you know, maybe I'll have like a snack during like my big fat Greek wedding, but like, you know, if it's Andre Rublev, maybe cut back on the Cracker Jacks for a couple hours. You know what I mean?
1: No. Not really. Your sister is upset at you because you like to... Okay, I understand it gets aggravating. You're trying to watch a movie and someone keeps rolling back saying, what was that line? What was that line? I suggest you put the closed captions on so you'll miss fewer lines. But not being upset because you're not eating during a movie... I don't understand why this is a problem for her, but I guess I don't know her.
2: Maybe she's self-conscious because she has, you know, the plate out and like the knife and fork, like a cartoon character. So it's like, you know, when I'm sitting there, unrestrained.
1: Is she a husky woman?
2: Not necessarily, no.
1: Okay, so it's not about her weight.
2: No, but like eating, like when you're like stuffing your face, it's like a little, like all eyes are on her. Which actually all eyes aren't on her because everyone's watching the movie. So
1: how many other people would be watching this movie with you?
2: Either just me and her, like up to like two other people.
1: And are the other people upset by your behavior and non-behavior?
2: They're not upset, but they do, you know, munch on stuff too. I'm the only one that's like, you know.
1: You're abstaining.
2: Abstaining, that's right.
1: Yeah, you're the, you're like the designated driver of snack food during a movie.
2: Yeah, so like, you know, they're not going to invite me to see whatever, The Odyssey probably, or, have you seen that movie?
1: No.
2: No, I haven't either.
1: I'm in no rush. I probably never will see it. To be honest, I've seen enough adaptations of The Odyssey. I've read The Odyssey, and I don't particularly like Christopher Nolan's movies. They're self-indulgent.
2: Exactly. Christopher Nolan. I've had enough of Christopher Nolan.
1: Well, after that movie Tenet, where the movie was played backwards, where the action was backwards, it's like, no, I don't need this headache. So, I don't like these modern-day auteurs. So I doubt I'll see it.
2: Next thing. Because I think they're giving him like too much. He has too much money and power. Because when he made like the Memento and all that, that's like the level that he should be working at. But then, you know, he did Batman and Boy Wonder, and he got all this power, and he's making 3-hour like Oppenheimer movies. Like,
1: well, I mean, apparently the Oppenheimer movie was good. I didn't see it because I wasn't interested in the subject matter. And his Batman movies, well, okay, let's just say they were better than Joel Schumacher's, but. You know, I don't know, some of these directors get this halo around them, even when they don't deliver. Zack Snyder has this halo around him. Zack Snyder has fallen on his face more than he's actually succeeded. I mean, he got $200 million out of Netflix or something like that for an animated series that nobody watched. And then there was the two Rebel Moon movies, which were originally Star Wars scripts he wrote that Star Wars didn't want to make. And so he just created these ripoffs that nobody watched. And let's not even talk about his DC movies, which were awful. So anyway, what do we do about your sister? What did she say? How did this come to a head?
2: It came to a head because the rewinding, I think, is self-explanatory. She's just mad that I have to catch every frame of the movie. The food, like it accumulated over time. Like sometimes, like, oh, you know, why don't you have something to eat too? You know, and then she's like, well, aren't you hungry? And then I explain, like, no, I just want to pay attention to the movie. And she's like, it's just part of the knob and, you know, all the hateful things, you know, like.
1: Wait, hold on. What was the breaking point where she disowned you, as you said?
2: The breaking point was we were watching some like Brian De Palma movie. And I kept like, and like, you know, I was like, you know, maybe I did tell her to quiet down, you know, a little bit with the munching, you know, the.
1: Oh.
2: And she got a little mad at that. Yeah, oh, yeah.
1: Wait, okay, hold on. This isn't about you not eating. This is about you complaining about the sounds she makes when she eats.
2: No, no, that's not true either. She had mentioned it multiple times. And then, you know, it's like a conflict. It's like a brushing of heads, you know?
1: You mean a butting of heads?
2: Butting of heads. Butting of heads.
1: Yeah. Yeah. All right. I admit I don't understand. What were you watching? Blowout? The Untouchables? What were you watching?
2: Femme Fatale. You know that one? It's kind of a.
1: Eh. Not so good. Anyway, I don't understand why she takes offense. And did she say to you, actually, I'm not watching movies with you anymore because you don't eat during the movie?
2: No, I had a little creative license with the way I framed it. But she's not watching movies with me, basically, anymore. Yeah, kind of. Well, she didn't say it's because you don't eat anymore. It's just the general vibe, you know? That I'm like, that she's like, doesn't take it seriously, and I do, and she's on her phone and stuff, you know?
1: Okay, she's on her phone. That's distracting to you. I don't know why. I don't even get it. I don't understand any of this.
2: Yeah.
1: And it sounds like she never actually said she wasn't going to watch movies with you.
2: No, she did say that.
1: Oh, she did say that.
2: Yeah, she did say, unless you also eat a plateful of food, I won't watch movies with you anymore.
1: This is bonkers, Peter.
2: Yeah, yeah.
1: All right. How old a woman is your sister, roughly?
2: 23.
1: There's, you know, maybe at some point I'll ask you questions and do a deep dive, because your sister sounds like an interesting specimen. But if she has upset you in this way, can you just watch movies on your own?
2: Yeah, yeah. I mean, I like the communal aspect too, but sure, yeah.
1: Well, I mean, it sounds like you don't care about the communal aspect because you're really focused on the movie. It doesn't matter right?
2: Mm-hmm.
1: So it doesn't sound...
2: I just don't need this reputation around town of being a snob, you know? I don't like that.
1: I don't understand. Okay, first of all, I don't understand what makes you a snob because you don't choose to eat watching a movie. The other thing is, I don't know how far around town this is going to get.
2: Yeah, everyone in Durham region is going to think my nose is stuck up in the air when I'm walking around, you know, pinky up on the wine glass and all that.
1: You've done a fine job of acquitting yourself to tell people not to take that perception of you. So I think you've disarmed that eventuality.
2: Mm-hmm. And I'm actually going to recommend, do you have a sister Christian?
1: Yes, Night Ranger, I do have that.
2: That's my pick. That's my one.
1: All right. Don't take so long to call next time. I was wondering I was wondering where you were.
2: Yeah, yeah. I've been delayed. My work schedule got kind of... I had to wake up early, so I couldn't stay up as late, but
1: all right,
2: I'm back.
1: Well, when you can, make sure you give us a call.
2: All right.
1: All right. See you later, Peter.
2: See you.
1: Bye.

0: 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Craig and Lucky know nothing about home repair.
1: Hey, check it out. 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
2: Not even our nine, The Rock, the All Night Show. Ed the Sock here. Who this?
3: Hey, Ed, it's Jim, the newspaper guy.
2: Hey, what's going on, Jim, the newspaper guy? I guess you're the guy to ask what's going on because you got the newspapers.
3: I don't get to read them till I'm done.
2: All right. Well, by then we're well past what's published in them. The internet tends to get it to us a little faster. So what's happening?
3: This is true. I just wanted to talk to you about chocolate bars.
2: Sure, let's talk.
3: Like, I go stock up at the dollar store all the time.
2: Yeah.
3: And I get them at 91 cents a bar at the dollar store I go to.
2: 91 cents. Okay, I like the Dairy Milk bar for 99 cents.
3: Yeah, Dairy Milk's good.
2: Yeah, what do you buy?
3: I have a variety. So I like the Mars bar. I like Snickers. I like O. Henry peanut butter cups.
2: Oh, my stomach just flip-flopped with every one of those selections.
3: How about Eat More?
2: You know, I recognize that everybody has a different palate, but first of all, I am very, very anti-nougat. I don't think nougat occurs in nature. I'm very anti-nougat, but I cannot stand Mars bars. I barely can stand Snickers bars, maybe one bite, and that's it for me. What was the other one you said you liked?
3: O. Henry.
2: I can have one bite of O. Henry, and that's the end of it. Like those little Halloween-sized ones that they sell in October. Yep. You know, those. Yep. That's all I can. Otherwise, it starts to make me nauseous. And Eat More. I'm not even sure what Eat More actually is.
3: No, neither am I. As soon as I open it, it just becomes a limp noodle.
2: Yeah, and listen, as males, we don't like to see opening something
3: up and
2: finding a limp noodle. So what's your opinion on Three Musketeers?
3: You know, they're not bad.
2: Does anyone still sell them?
3: Oh, yeah, I say the dollar store. I see them at it all the time.
2: Yeah, but I think those were made in 1973.
3: Yeah, more than likely, yep.
2: Yeah. You know what's interesting?
3: What about the Hershey bar with almonds?
2: What's that?
3: Hershey bars with almonds.
2: You like those or you don't like them?
3: Oh, yeah. No, I love them. They're great.
2: I like chocolate bars with almonds. I've not been a giant fan of the Hershey's. I used to be. Not a giant fan. I certainly don't like the white chocolate Hershey's. That stuff is disgusting.
3: Oh, yeah. No, I don't like white chocolate. I don't like dark chocolate either.
2: Oh, no, dark chocolate's not. It's not made for humans to eat.
3: No. It's basically for cooking or whatever, you know, or baking or whatever.
2: In my experience, I have found that dark chocolate is something that is disproportionately liked by women versus men. This is just my experience. Is the only people I've ever known that like dark chocolate are women. I've never known a man who likes dark chocolate.
3: What? You're right. My ex was like the same way. She liked the dark chocolate.
2: Yeah, and
3: maybe I like dark chocolate in other modes.
2: Well, I guess that's why she's your ex.
3: Could be.
2: Okay. Not a big fan. And people know how I feel about Turkish Delight and Bounty.
3: Oh, yeah.
2: Not a fan. I don't understand these chocolate bars that have coconut in them that people like. Oh. I like coconut, like milk and things like that. But the coconut that's in these chocolate bars, it may as well be slivers of plastic. There's like no flavor to them.
3: No. And coconut. So as soon as I taste it, it's like, I just want to gag.
2: Yeah, that's why, those chocolates you can get yourself over at Shoppers Drug Mart on, like, Valentine's Day when you've forgotten something and you stop in quickly. And if they don't have, if those chocolates don't have that little guide, you know,
3: legend, I know. Yeah.
2: I'm not eating them. I'm not eating them. because I don't want to bite into something, an unknown chocolate piece, and discover it's got that horrendous strawberry cream.
3: Got a cherry piece, oh, the cherries, whatever, you know, that orange cream.
2: Oh, it's. Oh, I'm pretty sure that stuff's toxic waste that they're trying to put on the market.
3: Oh yeah,
2: it's awful.
3: I agree with you.
2: It's like, I guess the mixture of chocolates in those chocolate packages is because people have different palates. But
3: yeah,
2: you ever see somebody bite into one of those and discover it's the cherry thing, and you see them not like all, like they've bitten, but they don't actually want to chew it. Like they're looking for a napkin or the garbage where they can get rid of it without anybody noticing.
3: Yeah, it's so funny too if you have a baby, like a one-year-old or whatever, sitting in the high chair, and you give it to them. Faces that they make so funny.
2: What, they don't like it either?
3: Well, not at all, just the taste is.
2: Well, I mean, good chocolate, when you give that to a baby, first chocolate for a baby, their face is like, I didn't know the world could be this amazing.
3: And I would give Lindt chocolate for the first time to somebody. That's what I would do.
2: What kind of chocolate?
3: Lindt.
2: Oh, Lindt. Yeah. I thought you said limp chocolate. And I was like, where are you getting that from?
3: No.
2: Yes, Lindt is
3: that's one of the best out there.
2: Well, it's a fine chocolate. The thing is, if you start somebody on that, then they're going to be disappointed with things that follow.
3: The next one they got. Yeah, definitely.
2: Yeah, so you got to be careful when you're introducing chocolate to children.
3: Yeah.
2: This has been fascinating. Are there a particular kind of nuts you like more than others in chocolate bars?
3: Almonds is the only one. I don't mind the peanuts, like, because that's in the middle, Henry, right?
2: Right. But, now, almonds, I believe, are not actually nuts.
3: Oh, really?
2: Yeah.
3: They're fruit?
2: Yeah, they're something. They're like a fungus or something. I don't know, but they're not actually nuts. This is why I have a problem with the fruit and nut bar. First of all, I don't believe fruit belongs in a chocolate bar.
3: No, not at all.
2: But the fruit and nut bar, it's not a selection of fruit. It's one fruit. It's raisins, which is a dehydrated grape. And the nuts are almonds, and almonds aren't nuts. The edible part of the almond is actually a seed from a drupe. I've never heard of this, which is a fruit in which the outer shell and hull layers are typically not eaten. After extracting the almond seed, the shells and hulls are often used for livestock feed and bedding. So it's almost like the equivalent of, like, you know, corn on the cob. You don't eat the outside. You got to pull it open and you get what's inside.
3: Yep.
2: So it's a fruit. It's the pit of a fruit.
3: Yep.
2: There's no nuts in fruit and nut bars. Liars. Anyway, I got other causes to fight.
3: I didn't know that. Learn something new every night.
2: Yeah, not anything you can really use that often, but if you're ever stuck in a really boring conversation at a dinner party, you can just throw that into the air.
3: Yeah, definitely. Yeah.
2: So is there a song you wanted to hear?
3: Yeah, it's Max Webster, High Class and Borrowed Shoes.
2: Yes. Okay. Yes, I got it. I don't remember the last time anybody's requested that. So I'm gonna play it with joy. Thanks for calling, Jim.
3: Sounds good. All right. Thanks, Ed. Have a good one.
2: You too. Bye bye.
3: Goodbye.

0: Whoa. 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
1: 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Who this?
2: It's Casino Rob.
1: Hello, Casino Rob. What's got you up at this hour?
2: What's got me up? I'm at work.
1: Oh, you're at work. Okay. So what's going on?
2: Yeah. Well, I just heard your conversation there, and you have no taste, my friend. I'm sorry.
1: What are you talking? Okay, for those who don't know, Casino Rob texted me nonsense about how he likes not only dark chocolate, but he loved those cherry blossom chocolates that had that horrible syrup in there, and that they've recently discontinued. And he likes orange cream in the chocolates. It's like, no, Casino Rob, I don't like. Were you drop kicked as a kid? Like, what happened to you that you would like such things?
2: I just love that stuff. Like, even though you say those orange chocolate, you know, the ones that look like an orange, too, that you smack them on the table.
1: Yeah.
2: And they're like orange slices.
1: Yeah, Terry's orange, right?
2: Yeah. And yeah, those old orange blossom things. I was like, they're pure sugar. I love it. Yeah, sweet tooth from hell.
1: Well,
2: I
1: still
2: love that stuff.
1: If you had a sweet tooth, you wouldn't want dark chocolate. Dark chocolate's not sweet.
2: But see, no, see, I like that variety of tastes. The dark chocolate is great, too. I love dark chocolate.
1: You know,
2: why you don't like it.
1: It's amazing to me that you found a woman who wants to spend the rest of her life with you.
2: Actually, her and I have very similar tastes when it comes to stuff like that. The only thing difference is I like spicy food and she likes pretty mild food. But when it comes to sweets and things like that, oh, yeah. She loves pretty much the same things I do. We'll devour chocolates.
1: Well, like I said earlier, in my experience, everybody I knew before this phone call who liked dark chocolate was a woman. Then I've discovered that you and our texter Jack both love dark chocolate. And I can't account for whatever trauma your taste buds experienced that would allow you to. It's not even just dark chocolate with you, Casino Rob. It's cherry blossoms. They're universally loathed.
2: And Glossop raisins, and I love nougat.
1: You're just trying to piss me off. That's what this is.
2: No, I'm not. Three Musketeers bars.
1: No one likes Three Musketeers.
2: I love it. Three Musketeers are great. I'll take one any day.
1: Ugh.
2: I love the Three Musketeers. Yeah.
1: Well, you know, I go into the stores and I see those things on the racks and I think, what kind of idiot buys these? And now I know, Casino Rob.
2: Well, there you go. You can call me an idiot, but hey, more for me. I really don't give a damn if you don't like them, because I do.
1: All right. Well, this isn't enough to break our friendship, but it came very close.
2: Well, you can buy me a box of Three Musketeers next time my birthday comes around or Christmas or something.
1: I can do better than that. You see, Triple T, he picks up from various places like Shoppers Drug Mart. He picks up the boxes and stuff, and he has found completely sealed boxes of chocolate bars that they're throwing out. I'll just put it in order for Three Musketeers because, you know, they'll be throwing those out.
2: Yeah, he'll probably take them home himself.
1: No. I firmly believe that Triple T is not a Three Musketeers fan.
2: You never know.
1: Yeah, he could be hiding it. He could be a closet Three Musketeers fan. All right. Well, thanks for calling and aggravating me.
2: You're welcome. Anytime.
1: Yeah. Bye.
2: Bye.

0: Time to announce another 94.9 The Rock prize envelope winner. And choosing a winner wasn't easy. I mean, it's always easy spotting a loser. But winners, that takes a little more work. The contest question was, in the spirit of the new ice cream flavor, the Tragically Chip, what other band names can be adapted into ice cream flavors? We narrowed over 200 entries down to a list of 12 and a number one. So here's your best suggestions for ice cream flavors named after bands. Breaking Benjamin, Chaim, the Mamas and the Papayas, Jefferson Starship, Fleetwood Macadamia, Our Lady Peach, Chocolate Butthole Surfers, Bare Naked Latte, Rainbow, Butterscotch Monkeys, Butterfinger Death Crunch, Five Finger Fudge Punch, and the winner, submitted by Jessica Woodcock, Oreo Speedwagon. 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
3: The Rock, the all-night show with the Sock here. Who it is?
4: It's Brandon.
3: Hello, Brandon. Are you on your way to work, on your way back from work? What's the status?
4: I am on my way to work.
3: All right. So what's been happening in Brandon world?
4: Oh, nothing much. Just saved my last day at work until I go on vacation, and I can't wait to unplug.
3: Now, how long is your vacation?
4: It's a week.
3: Okay, are you doing anything or just staying home with the kids?
4: We are going, we have a nice little family cottage that's been in my family forever. If you would absolutely hate it, there's no running water.
3: What?
4: There's no running water. You barely get any cell phone reception. You just go off the grid and just relax.
3: Wait a second. So no running water. So there's no proper toilets.
4: No, it's an outhouse.
3: Oh, for crying out loud. You know what? You're taking your kids to this?
4: Oh, yeah. Every summer growing up, we went.
3: I gotta call Children's Aid. This is, no child should be forced to be someplace in a shack in the woods with no running water and only an outhouse. This is beyond what's acceptable as far as I'm concerned.
4: The cottage is beautiful. My dad renovated it.
3: Why didn't he put in a toilet? If he renovated it, why didn't he put in a toilet and some pipes?
4: There's no running water where we are. It's like in the middle of nowhere.
3: Well, don't be there then. It's called nowhere because no one's supposed to be there. You've just given me nightmares that will last weeks.
4: Oh, it's going to be beautiful.
3: No.
4: It's going to be so nice.
3: I mean, the smell coming out of outhouses, especially with the heat. Oh.
4: Well, then just go in the woods.
3: You willingly do this. What do you get up and, like, do you go into the lake or something to get clean, or are you just filthy all weekend?
4: The lake's right there. You just jump right in. It's amazing.
3: No, what's amazing is that you're choosing to leave a climate-controlled house with running water and electricity to go into a shack like Ted Kaczynski the Unabomber. That's what's amazing.
4: Oh, man. Sorry I didn't invite you.
3: And you call that a vacation?
4: Oh, yeah. There's fishing, there's boating, there's a hammock to take a nap.
3: There's no toilet. There's no toilet, no proper toilet, no running water. No, just. And why would you want to be out there in the middle of nowhere?
4: Oh, because it's in the middle of nowhere.
3: Whatever. Listen, whatever. If this is how you choose to spend your time off, who am I to try to talk some sense into you? All right.
4: I'll be thinking of you.
3: Yeah, I'm sure you will be. All right, Brandon, what do you want to hear?
4: Give me Prozac.
3: Ha, ha.
4: I'm just joking. Although I do like Prozac. They're good.
3: No.
4: They're Canadian. You got to love them.
3: No, just because they're Canadian doesn't mean I have to love them. That's ridiculous. You know how I feel about the Tragically Hip?
4: I know. So then what's your beef with Prozac?
3: They're not good. The stuff sucks. For those who don't know, they're a band that are not really a band. They're members of other bands, and their videos were always these cartoon characters.
4: Oh, it was fun.
3: Maybe
4: it was early 2000s. It was beautiful.
3: In the context of the early 2000s, there was some room for it, but not now.
4: Well, I love it.
3: Of course you do. It sucks. Do you have any other? Do you have anything else that might be more palatable?
4: Yeah. Can I please hear the odd Eat My Brain?
3: Eat My Brain?
4: Yeah.
3: Yeah, all right. I'll play it for you. And I got to tell you, anybody who chooses to leave modern conveniences to go live in a shack, somebody did eat their brain. Well, you have fun surviving, okay?
4: I will. I'll hunt a bear for you, and I'll bring it back.
3: Bye. Bear would kill you.
4: Bye.

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1: 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I am with our peer counselor, host of the podcast It's Not Therapy. Hello, Leanna. Leanna Kirshner. Hello. All right. So you say on your podcast, on the excellent podcast, It's Not Therapy, which I do listen to every week. You say that you have, you know, you employ top 10 phrases for going good crazy. This wasn't the first tagline you used. You evolved into this because you believe that there is such a thing as good crazy. Or you tell me why you did it.
2: Well, there's two words I try not to use, and they're normal and sane.
1: Okay.
2: Because in some ways they're very stigmatizing. That normal is not necessarily healthy. In order

0: to really be happy, really feel satisfied in your life, you have to be an individual. And that means doing things that other people won't necessarily get, might think are crazy. And I know so many people who are deeply unhappy because they're just, you know, they're not normal. They feel like they don't fit in.
1: Well, you know, I know somebody who spent his life, the first five decades or so, or four decades of his life, trying to be an exemplar of the typical life.
0: Right.
1: The typical person, the typical marriage, the typical family, the typical. And then at one point it hit a snag, and right. this person appeared to have determined, I put all that work into being typical, normal, right. and right. It didn't make me happy.
0: Right. Yep. And then what happened?
1: Oh, well, the person's still unhappy.
0: Yeah.
1: But they haven't found something to replace the thing that the thing that dissatisfied them.
0: And a lot of people then end up on a bit of a road to ruin, yeah? Because
1: yeah.
0: they're
1: And
0: they're
1: road to
0: bitter.
1: Ruin doesn't mean the poorhouse either.
0: Right.
1: It can.
0: I mean the soul. That's a lot of sanity is just normalcy. And if that's not what is going to make a person happy, don't pursue it.
1: Normalcy being sort of general public expectations of your behavior, your speech, your dress, so on?
0: Yeah, I have no idea what normal means, to be completely honest.
1: I think it means something different to everybody.
0: Yes, that is definitely part of it. I honestly have no idea what normal is anymore. The thing about norms is they change.
1: Well, yeah, right? I remember one of your podcasts, a young woman was on who had been sexually abused for years by her mother.
0: Yes.
1: And she thought that was normal because
0: right,
1: that was what went on in her home. She thought that
0: on,
1: was
0: yeah.
1: normal.
0: Right.
1: And
0: right.
1: so, yeah, normal, what is typical or routine isn't
0: right.
1: necessarily and often isn't the best thing for your own health, your own sanity. So good crazy is what? Bad crazy is what?
0: Well, good crazy is stuff that is authentic to you, which means, you know, it's an honest extension of who you are.
1: Can I drop in an example here?
0: Sure.
1: Our caller, Alicia,
0: okay.
1: She raises earthworms, various
0: okay.
1: types of earthworms, to feed to her turtle. And she's very into the various breeds of earthworms and
0: okay.
1: talks to us about earthworms.
0: Right.
1: And about her guppy breeding and so on. And the level of detail and passion that she talks about this stuff is, it's crazy. But
0: it's good crazy.
1: She's not hurting anybody and it's enriching
0: exactly.
1: her life.
0: Exactly. I mean, that's what I say at the end of every show, right? Your crazy's only problem if it's hurting you.
1: Yeah, yeah. So it's good crazy. Could you call eccentricity good crazy?
0: Yeah. I mean, you know those people who are a little nutty?
1: Yeah.
0: Like that lady that wears wild, crazy colored things and they just seem happy. You hit a certain age and you don't care if people are looking at you funny anymore.
1: Right.
0: That is good crazy. It's not exactly what anybody would think is normal, and it's not for everybody, but it is right for you.
1: So good crazy is embracing the things about you which are not the kind of things that the common attitudes among society would dictate are proper.
0: Yeah.
1: Embracing that which makes you happy and hurts nobody else.
0: Right.
1: Embracing the difference in
0: yeah.
1: you from other people.
0: Well, that's why I say you're crazy is only a problem if it's hurting you. Yeah.
1: Now, bad crazy.
0: Or other people.
1: Bad crazy.
0: Yeah. Bad
1: what
0: crazy
1: is
0: real. Okay. There are people with sincere mental illness that is not their fault. They did not ask for it. Some of them do require medication. and it makes them deeply unhappy. It is a struggle, and it's real, and it's not just a lack of willpower.
1: Right.
0: Then there are the stories that people tell themselves about their experience that cause them to do not great things. And they think they don't have a choice. They think they're just reacting, but really it's a form of delusion. That's also bad crazy.
1: So bad crazy is something that hurts you and other people.
0: Yeah. And a lot of normal is what I'd call bad crazy. You know, we don't talk, we drink. That's right. Normal.
1: Yes.
0: But it's bad crazy. You know, everyone is individual, which means what works for one person is not going to work for someone else. And so I personally spent so many years in the mental health system trying to do it the way all the cookie cutter stuff and the cookie cutter doctors and the experts were telling me how to do it. And the fundamental premises they were giving me were sound. But the way they were telling me to do it just didn't work for me. And trying to be normal, I felt like I was going more bad crazy. When I found my own way, when I did things that affirmed me and made me feel like, hey, my unique way of doing things, if it's not hurting anybody, including myself, why should I change it? I'm only going to change the things that hurt. And a lot of people are not going to like that, believe it or not, when you start making those changes.
1: Well, yeah. And that's a whole other topic, really.
0: Yeah. But like that's why it's going good crazy, because people will start going, you've changed, you're not the same. Well, yeah, because what I was before wasn't working.
1: And you may find people who embrace how you are now, which validates you, and they also are good crazy. So you generally feel more at home.
0: Yeah, I get so much opossum stuff now.
1: Yes, you do.
0: It is wild, because I just sort of like the opossum became my thing. And yeah. Now people are like, oh, Leanna, she likes opossums, you know, because opossums are a very misunderstood animal. They eat ticks. You know, they might look weird, but they have an important role to play in the ecosystem, just like me.
1: All right.
0: And that's going good crazy in a nutshell.
1: Leanna is a peer counselor, host of the podcast It's Not Therapy, where you will hear honest and funny, relatable discussions about so many of the things which plague us, mental health, emotional health, relationships, work. I recommend you check it out. It's Not Therapy, where you get your podcast. Thanks, Leanna.
0: Thanks, Ed.
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2: 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So far.

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1: 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Ed DeSock here. Who this?
2: Hey, man, it's Carl.
1: Carl, I have a question for you. Do you listen to the radio show while it's playing?
2: No, I was just cashmere. She just turned it off.
1: Okay. Okay, here's what I don't understand then.
2: The watch was good.
1: Yeah, okay, here's what I don't understand, Carl. What I want to know is you always call during the beginning of the show when I'm doing the live stuff, the live dedications and lining up the songs and so on. And I get on and I tell you, Carl, call back after I'm finished doing the songs, the song dedications. And you then call back almost immediately. Tonight, you waited a few minutes and then you called back. Could you not hear that I was talking live on the radio?
2: Well, I gotta admit, it's like a mental glitch, right? Because I don't know if you're talking live on the radio or it's recorded, because the way everything works, and you know what I mean? Like, I'm starting to get it.
1: Here's a rule of thumb. If you hear my voice on the radio, it means don't call at that time. Wait until I'm not talking on the radio and music or commercials are on, okay?
2: Well, that's what I thought I was doing.
1: No, you couldn't have been doing that because you were calling while you heard my voice on the radio, which is why I asked if you're listening to the show, because if you're listening to the show and you hear my voice, going forward, don't call. If you hear my voice, just don't call.
2: All right, I got you.
1: Okay, so what did you want, Carl, that was so urgent?
2: Well, I got to admit, I got her kind of prepped for a poker night. You know, I think we're going to have a good night. And I actually washed the shirt. I took it off the hook because I wasn't sure, and I actually washed it.
1: There we go. That applause is for all the people who will be coming to the poker night that you washed your shirt. Okay, so you called to tell me that you're getting ready for your big poker game with your buddies tomorrow and that you washed your shirt in preparation. I mean, you were calling and calling and calling. I'm sure there must be some burning bit of information or question you have.
2: Hey, Ed.
1: Yeah.
2: The beers tasted really good.
1: The beers tasted really good. When?
2: Well, I'm on vacation.
1: Oh, so the beer you're drinking now is tasting very good.
2: Yeah.
1: All right.
2: I've been on vacation. Unfortunately, we had to survive until actual payday, which was today. So we went out, and I got a minute to go. The old man was awesome.
1: So you waited until payday, got paid today, and then went out and bought beer.
2: Oh, yeah, man. We bought, I didn't know she bought that much. Yeah.
3: Five cases.
1: Well, you know what? I like a man and a woman that got their priorities straight. So,
2: man, you got to pay rent. You know, you got to make sure all your, but you have to have your beer money.
1: You know, listen, I'm not arguing with you. I'm not arguing.
2: I would never argue with anybody on this one.
1: All right.
3: Hey,
1: Ed. Yeah, Christy, yeah.
3: We're going to open up a pop-up convenience store and sell them by the can.
1: What, you're going to invite your friends over to play poker and then charge them for each can of beer and make a profit? I mean, that's good hospitality.
3: Yeah. Just to the people in the building, though.
1: Oh, okay.
3: We're open 24/7, though.
1: I get the feeling that the people around you may need that service 24/7. So anyway, I hope that you make some good money.
2: Hey.
1: Yeah, Carl.
2: A guy died in our building.
1: I'm sorry to hear that. A friend of yours?
2: No, I didn't know he was. Apparently, he had a heart issue or something. It's only a 3-bedroom, a 3-walk-up.
1: Right.
2: Man, the poor guy was in there for 5 days before anybody found him.
1: In this heat, nobody smelled him?
2: No, that's what it was.
1: The smell is what
2: they actually smelled him.
1: Yeah, oh, yeah.
2: Yeah, man. He was dead for like 5 days, man. I was just like, wow, what the hell? Got up in the morning, cops are everywhere. I was just like, oh, my Christ. You know?
1: Well, it's kind of sad when somebody is dead for 5 days and nobody's looking for him.
2: Because, you know what? It's kind of weird because it's like, in my head, I'm like, you don't have family?
1: Well, that like, he clearly...
2: Nobody worried about you for 5 days?
1: That's the sad thing. That's the sad thing is that nobody noticed his absence for 5 days. And he was only noticed because of the stink. So that's a sad way to end a life.
2: Yeah, well, you know what? It's a weird thing, too, because you know what? You only end up that way if you're alone.
1: That, yes, you wind up alone if you're alone.
2: Well, yeah, I'm lucky.
1: Yeah. Well, some people, I have to say, some people do it to themselves. Some people wear out their welcome by being a lousy people to the people around them until the people around them one by one say, you know what? I'm done with this BS. Goodbye. And so some people are alone because they've earned it. Others, it's just sadness.
2: I agree.
1: All right. Well, good. That means a lot to me. So, Carl, what would you and Christy like to hear song-wise?
2: I got to admit, buddy, here's the thing, man. I heard the rush going on around Hitman with Subdivisions. I'm a 71 dude.
1: Okay. I'll play Subdivisions for you. Just because I played Spirit of Radio earlier doesn't mean I can't play another Rush song now.
2: I knew you were good.
1: Well, thank you. I'm glad the bar was that low.
2: No conformity, my friend. All right?
1: None at all, my friend. All right, you two have a good time at the poker game.
2: Well, I got to admit, I'm betting on it. She's going to be...
3: I'm going to kick his ass.
1: Are you and Christy playing against each other?
3: Yes.
1: Oh.
2: Yeah, she insisted that she's actually not... like beside me or anything like that.
3: Anywhere near him.
1: Oh, but he washed his shirt.
2: Yeah, man, and it smells nice.
1: Yeah, see, I don't know why she doesn't want to be near you. Anyway, Christy says she's going to kick your ass, and I'm looking forward to hearing how that turns out.
2: I can't wait to tell you, Ed.
1: All right. No kidding. I'll talk to you. Have a good long weekend.
2: All right. Ciao, my friend. Bye.
1: Bye.

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1: Slaying it since 03.
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3: 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And furthermore, Susan, I wouldn't be the least bit surprised to learn that all four of them habitually smoke marijuana cigarettes. 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
1: 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Nutty Born on the Rock, the all-night show at the Sock here. Who this?
2: It'd be me.
1: Hey, Billy the Kid. Hey, Billy, when I was at the station on Friday, I looked for the drawing, but it wasn't there, and the person who was there didn't know what I was talking about. Mind you, it wasn't the normal receptionist, but I did look for the drawing you made of me, but they must have put it somewhere else.
2: All right, I'll drop another one off.
1: Well, I mean, let me find out where that one is first.
2: Maybe I didn't drop it off.
1: What?
2: Let me look for it. Maybe I didn't drop it off.
1: You told me you dropped it off and it would be on the coffee table there. Now you're saying you may have dreamed that or what?
2: Maybe. I don't know.
1: Jeez, Billy. All right. Well, that explains why I couldn't find it.
2: Okay.
1: All right. Are you sure that you're having this phone call right now?
2: I'm pretty sure.
1: All right. So what's happening, Billy?
2: So I ran into this chick at the bar.
1: Yeah?
2: Her name is Sherry.
1: Yeah?
2: Apparently she knows you very well.
1: Wait, is this Sherry from the show?
2: Yeah.
1: Oh, yeah, okay. I'm surprised she didn't tell me she ran into you. Where did this occur?
2: At Nookie's at Richmond and Taunton.
1: Huh. Well, she didn't say a thing to me.
2: Oh, okay. Well, she just went on and on. She's like, oh, my God, it's you, Billy. I'm like, all right.
1: That sounds like her. Yeah, all right. Did she have her little dog with her?
2: No, it was inside the bar.
1: Oh, that usually doesn't stop her. So what did the two of you have to talk about?
2: Not much. She was just surprised I was still alive because I heard you died and blah, blah, blah. I'm like, no, I'm still here and everything's fine. I'm doing well. And
1: she knows you're still alive. She listens to the show all the time.
2: Yeah.
1: She was just trying to make conversation with you because she was so overwhelmed.
2: Yeah.
1: All right.
2: Then Mark said, you must have one big, huge beep.
1: He said that to her?
2: Mark said that to me.
1: Oh, you must have one big, huge, male member?
2: Yeah.
1: He
2: wasn't the first one to come up and say hi and give me a big hug and.
1: That okay.
2: Mark is like, what?
1: That has nothing to do.
2: What's going on?
1: That has nothing to do with the estimated size of your masculinity. It's because people hear you on the radio and they feel like they know you.
2: Yeah, there's a couple other people who are like, yeah, you're like the Billy the Kid from the Midnight Nightmare at 9. I'm like, yeah.
1: Well, that's great. Well, they can't get the name of the show right, but it's good that they recognize you and tell Mark shame on him for taking it into the gutter like that. All right. So you may have not actually dropped off the art you thought you dropped off. You're going to check to see if you still have it.
2: I'm looking at a piece of artwork right now on my table. So I'm saying, no, I didn't drop it off.
1: All right. I guess we both dreamed that phone call. So you still have art to drop off.
2: Yeah.
1: All right. I may be there sometime this week to pick some stuff up. So we'll see.
2: Okay.
1: All right.
2: Okay.
1: And what else did you want to talk about?
2: That's pretty much it. Just wanted to say I met another person from the radio show, and it was pretty cool.
1: You know what's funny is it seems that every time Sherry meets someone from the radio station or from the show, she meets them in a place that involves alcohol. It's true. She met Craig at least twice buying wine at the grocery store. Now she's met you at a bar. So it seems that seems to be a pattern in her life. All right, Billy, what song can I play for you?
2: Korn, Freak on a Leash.
1: All right, play that for you. Thanks for calling, Billy.
2: Okay, bye-bye, guys.
1: Bye.

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CKGE, Durham, Toronto. 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
1: 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Nine The Rock, the all-night show at the Sock here. Who is?
2: It's Jorge. How you doing, Ed?
1: Oh, Jorge. I hadn't heard from you in a while. I thought maybe my prayers were answered. So what's happening?
2: I've been busy.
1: You know, doing what?
2: Been busy. Got my voices back. Got my
3: doing
2: voice back.
3: Doing nothing, Jorge. He's doing nothing at the Sock.
1: Who's Albert Einstein in the background there?
3: Who?
1: Who is talking in the background?
3: Me, Nikki.
1: Oh, Nikki. Well, well, well.
3: Oh, I know you love me. I know you love me.
1: Well, be careful what you think you know. So, what's going on, everybody? Jorge, you say you got your voice back?
3: Yo, he's starting to get his voice back.
2: Oh, yeah, I have my voice back, Ed.
1: Can I hear your voice and not Nikki's?
2: Well, I got
3: Ed, don't get Ed.
1: What?
3: Don't do that to me because you like my voice.
1: I'm glad you told me because otherwise I wouldn't have known. I would like to hear Jorge's voice and the clarity with which his voice now speaks.
3: You're bad.
1: No, but my headache is.
3: Remember my cousin Sherry from Newfoundland?
1: How could I forget?
3: Yeah, man. Yes. I'm going to give you back a horror
1: game. Yeah, okay, thank you.
2: How you doing, Ed?
1: All right, so your voice does sound clearer.
2: Yeah, my voice is back to normal.
1: What, I wouldn't use the word normal. What brought it back?
2: What brought it back? I was talking to dumb people.
1: You stopped talking to dumb people?
2: Yeah.
1: Does that include self-talk?
2: Oh, I guess self in general, since you're so smart, Ed.
1: Yeah. So you stopped talking to dumb people. Who you got there with you?
2: Just me and Nikki.
1: You and Nikki. Well, apparently you stopped that program you were on. So, Jorge, I'm glad that you got your voice back, whatever the reason it came back. How about your housemate, Jorge B? How's he doing with learning to walk again with his toes amputated from gangrene?
2: He's actually walking on his own free will.
1: Yeah.
2: And they will release him in the next 2 weeks.
1: Really? And he's coming back to live with you?
2: Yeah.
1: Okay. Well, I wish him well and that he gets to keep his remaining digits.
2: Yeah, no, they've learned to teach him how to balance on the left foot where the three toes were gone. And he's got his balance back.
1: Yeah, well, introduce alcohol again, and that won't hold.
2: Yeah.
3: Well. Right?
1: All right. So, Jorge, is there a song to request?
2: I don't know. I don't even think about it. You have Purple Rain?
3: Yeah, let's
1: no.
3: Purple Rain.
1: No. No.
2: No. Do you have Boy George?
1: No. What year do you think this is?
2: Oh, my God. Are you really going to go there? At the end of the day, Run DMC with Aerosmith at the end of the day.
1: You mean Walk This Way?
2: Yes, Ed.
1: Okay, I'll play that.
3: I miss you.
1: Well, that's good. It means I haven't talked to you in a while. Okay, I'll talk to you later.
3: Okay, bye.
1: Bye.

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0: 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The All Night Show with the Sock here. Who this?
1: What's going on, Ed?
0: Hey, Johnny. Are you in the garage?
1: No, I'm in a trailer.
0: You're in a, what are you doing in a trailer?
1: I don't know. Hanging out with a beautiful woman.
0: And who's that?
1: Danielle.
0: Danielle. Okay, well, we know Danielle.
1: Yeah, you do.
0: How is Danielle?
1: Well, she looks very beautiful to me.
0: That's not what I asked you.
1: How is she?
0: Yes.
1: Well, do you really want me to tell you how she is?
0: Okay, I'm not asking about that. Get your head out of the... Let me talk to Danielle.
1: Wow, it's hard not to talk about sex when I'm talking to her. I tell you that for sure.
0: Yeah, well, give it a try. Let me talk to Danielle.
2: Hey.
0: How are you, Danielle?
2: I'm good, yeah.
0: Good. So you're up in this trailer? So I wasn't aware that you and Johnny had an actual romantic coupling going on.
2: Neither did I.
0: When did you find out?
2: When did I find out? And I started to, I guess, last month or so.
0: Now, you've been hanging out together for a year, probably, at least?
2: A year, yes. We've been hanging out, but known him for 10, 11. We hung out back then.
0: So are you two, like, going steady?
2: Are we going steady?
1: We're going hard, hard.
0: Okay, no, tell him to shut up. He's being ungentlemanly. I'm asking you, are you two going steady?
2: Well, I believe we are, yes.
0: Okay.
1: Yes, we are.
0: All right. Very good. Was this due to a lack of other prospects, or did you actually want this?
2: I actually wanted this, yes.
0: Okay. Then what is it you see in Johnny?
2: Well, deep down, behind closed doors, and not in front of everybody. Shut up. Not in front of everybody else. He actually could be a decent person. He's not always an ass, talks too much, and all the other stuff.
0: Oh, okay. So there's a side, there's a softer side of Johnny that we don't get to hear on the radio.
2: Exactly.
0: All yeah. Right. Let me talk now to your steady there, Johnny.
2: All right, here he is.
1: Yeah.
0: So, Johnny, here's what I would like. When you speak to me about Danielle, I would like you to not refer to anything to do with your private carnal relations.
1: Sounds all right, but I was just trying to pull her pants off. That.
0: All right. I guess I was asking for too much. She's a lady, and I would like you to treat her as such.
1: I will.
0: All right. One of these days. So, Johnny, what else has been going on with you this summer?
1: What's going on with me?
0: Yeah.
1: I've just been spending every waking minute with this beautiful woman.
0: Well, you've got to be doing other things as well, no? Do you do anything besides spend time with Danielle?
1: Well, yeah, obviously going to work.
0: Okay.
1: Well, I'm on night shift, so she actually, you know what? She's my only friend, too, also.
0: What happened to your other friend?
1: I forgot about him.
0: Hurley and Corey and Reggie.
1: Here,
0: no,
1: right? Corey's still here. He just went to bed. My sister's here, too. We're all one big family now.
0: And the other guy who used to be with Corey all the time, he's disappeared, right? Trevor?
1: Trevor's supposed to come over tonight, but he bailed.
0: That seems to be a pattern with Trevor.
1: I know.
0: And how's Reggie?
1: Reggie, old Red? Oh, he's still pumping the shit.
0: And how's Hurley?
1: Hurley? Oh, he's getting a little bit squirrely. I haven't talked to him in a bit.
0: Oh, what happened there?
1: Oh, I don't know. He's still puking mom's spaghetti and still a good guy.
0: He's still puking up your mother's spaghetti? That's 2 years now.
1: I know. He got caught in his throat, you know?
0: Never mind his throat. It must have got caught somewhere in his intestinal tract.
1: Hanging in a bullpen.
0: All right. All right, Johnny. Well, I'm glad that you and Danielle have found each other.
1: We have found each other fully.
0: All right. And I don't want to interrupt any more of your time, so I'll just ask for your song request and allow the two of you lovebirds to do what it is you do.
1: What song would you like to hear, hon? Pantera, walk on. Just do it.
0: All right, that I will do. All right, you guys have fun, okay?
1: Yep, we're going to replace some drywall tonight now. Just play that song.
0: You had fun with drywall tonight?
1: Yeah.
0: All right. Hey, I'm not judging. Not judging. Okay, bye-bye. All righty, that is the end of the All-Star All-Night Show for this week. We put another edition to bed. I hope you enjoyed. You know what? Of course I hope you enjoyed it, but ultimately, if you didn't enjoy it, so what? You're not getting that time back. Anyway, time for me to turn off the porch lights and ride off into the sunrise. If you're driving home now from work or from a party, get home safely. If your day is just beginning.
3: Fuck you!
0: No, that's... 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Cock-a-doodle-doo to you. I am Ed the Sock. 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I plan to be back Monday at midnight live. Why don't you plan to join me? And now, Thelma, do your thing for the weekend.
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0: 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It looks like we didn't plan anything to play right now. 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

0: 94.9 The Rock, GTA's Rock Station. It's just after 5 o'clock. Lucky, what's going on?
1: Well, as you start out along the major routes this morning, we're in pretty good shape in terms of accidents, at least nothing spotted on the westbound 401 at Durham through Scarborough, and the west end problems on the west 401 collectors at Renforth were happening last night and should be cleared by now. If you've got an update anytime, text it. Include the keyword traffic to 855-432-ROCK. Here's what's happening this morning. The Royal Canadian Air Force says it's still looking for a pilot who police say took off Friday from the Oshawa Airport and didn't return. The search area is to the east of Orillia near Balsam Lake between Lake Simcoe and Bob Cajun. Durham police say the missing 73-year-old named David is an experienced pilot who was in a single-engine home-built aircraft. The province and the feds are announcing up to $1 billion to help municipalities in Ontario build infrastructure for more homes. Acting Infrastructure Minister Todd McCarthy says the money will go to municipalities that do not collect development charges. Applications for municipalities that are eligible for the funding will open in October. And the Conservatives are calling for an extension of the temporary gas price relief until next summer. Pierre Poilievre says the federal government should give Canadians at least another 10 months of relief at the pumps. Liberals suspended the federal fuel tax in April, but that is expected to expire on Labor Day. The Blue Jays are one game back of an American League wildcard berth after the weekend and get a day off today after winning 2 of 3 against the Yankees. Jays, who've won 7 of their last 10, dropped a 4-3 decision in 10 innings yesterday and open a 3-game series tomorrow in Tampa. Marcus Ericsson raced to victory at the Ontario Honda Dealers Indy in Markham. It's the first time in 40 years the race wasn't on the lakeshore. And Tommy John, the pitching great known for the surgery that bears his name, passed away at 83. John had a remarkable 26-year career, becoming the first pitcher to successfully return after groundbreaking elbow surgery. Today, there is a chance of showers early this morning, and then a high of 27 with sun and cloud. Humidex feeling like 32. Tonight, partly cloudy, some fog patches, and a low down to 16. Tomorrow, sunshine and a high of 27. It's 22 right now at The Rock. Already feels like 30 with some humidity. 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

0: And before Nine the Rock, Youngblood and Zombie with a band called The Smashing Pumpkins. And Bon Jovi before that, Living on a Prayer. 5:13 Monday morning. Here we go once again. I'm going to try to put in a full week.
1: Oh, yeah? More than one day?
0: We're going to see.
1: Okay.
0: I already don't like it.
1: Here's hoping.
0: Yeah.
1: How are you feeling this morning?
0: I'm fine.
1: All right.
0: Fine.
1: You had a lot to eat. You just go to like straight buffet all weekend long?
0: I was hammering it back into you? I was hammering in Whoppers and mac and cheese.
1: Okay.
0: Yeah.
1: That's...
0: Put on about 4 pounds, 5 pounds.
1: In one meal.
0: Yeah. Had a nice big steak on Saturday. Yeah.
1: All right.
0: Trying to gain the weight back. Well, it's weird because I've lost all this weight, and yet I've still got the Donald Trump vagina neck, I've noticed.
1: I noticed that on Friday a little bit.
0: Yeah.
1: You were a little turkey gobbler happening there.
0: Yeah.
1: Boy, and very Trump-esque.
0: Yeah.
1: So I guess, I don't know, I've never done it, but you lose weight at such a dramatic pace.
0: You've never lost weight?
1: Not at the rate you have.
0: I've been
1: trying to.
0: Uh-huh.
1: but my diet has not been conducive to such a weight loss.
0: Well, Dr. Downer.
1: He's talked to me already. We've had that talk, right? Yes. So I'm trying to cut back. When you were away there, I had a salmon steak.
0: Mm.
1: And a salmon fillet. It wasn't a steak, like the horseshoe size. But Adrian was out. And I said, well, I'm supposed to add more fish to the diet. And I've had salmon before and liked it when it's prepared for me. But we had bought one that had like a little herb garlic on it. And it was very good. It was excellent.
0: Nice.
1: And Evan came upstairs and he said, what are you eating, salmon? I'm like, I'm supposed to. I'm trying it. He had a bite. He's like, this is great. So. Huh. Who knows? It might be more of a staple. Yeah.
0: Rotation. Yeah.
1: I think it'll be added to the mix a little bit. So trying, but I don't know. Your way didn't sound like a fun way to lose weight.
0: No, you're not supposed to lose weight that way.
1: Mm.
0: No. You're supposed to lose it naturally in exercise and eating properly.
1: Right.
0: But how's that struggle? I mean, outside of you're trying to eat better, getting any exercise?
1: I done well. For a couple of weeks, going to the gym, and then we went on vacation, and it's been a tough road to get back into it. Yep. I gotta start, but it's summer. It's so hard to when, you know, the days are nice. Golfing today, it was golfing on the like last week a couple of times. The motivation for me is just not there.
0: Well, and in the dead of winter, it's no fun either.
1: No, but, you know, I've got a place that's great nearby. It's got trainers, and I can, you know, leave here and go. It's just at 9 o'clock, I'm so used to just going home and flopping myself down that, you know, I've got to make a better commitment to go.
0: Yeah.
1: But
0: that's an uphill battle. And really, at the end of the day, you'll just be on the pills anyhow.
1: Well, at some point, I don't know. And I've hurt my arm at some point over the weekend. And I think probably from fishing. We're at the cottage.
0: Masturbating?
1: No, I wish. I wish I could say it was some sort of fun injury, but it's almost, my hand is having a tough time here, so who the hell knows?
0: Well, that's called a heart attack.
1: I'm at the point now, well, a week away from 50, that when I have some numbness.
0: Oh, yeah.
1: And a little pain in the arm, and the thought goes through the mind.
0: Yeah.
1: Is this a heart attack? Is this a sign of something? I think no. It's just sleeping in a different bed on my side for a little bit. It's probably pinched something in my shoulder, and it's going all the way down. It's happened before.
0: Keep telling yourself.
1: Sure.
0: That.
1: Let's go with that. This morning, I was I came downstairs into the kitchen, and I was making my shake as I normally do, and I just got this smell. Like, and we got home yesterday and you know, I made chicken last night, and then that was about it. But it didn't smell. It smelled like something was rotting, and I couldn't figure it out. Now, you know, we go to bed long before the boys now during the summer, so I'm looking around the kitchen. Like, did they leave something out? Did they spill something and not clean it up? And I couldn't find anything. And then I stepped out the front door. And the smell of skunk.
0: Oh, Yeah.
1: And I, you know, they're around, obviously, and someone must have sprayed somewhere in our area. But I'm like tiptoeing to the car because I don't want to disturb one of these things.
0: I turn the light on outside before I go to my car in the morning.
1: Yeah.
0: I don't think it does anything, but I just feel like maybe it'll scare something away.
1: Yeah. Well, yeah, they don't like to be seen. Mine comes on automatically, the light, and so is on when I leave. But, you know, Adrian's got flowers and big hostas and things. If one's sitting under there, I'm getting sprayed for sure.
0: Right.
1: And I couldn't find it, but my goodness, just... Like, the smell inside the house was bad. It is crazy.
0: It is terrible. And it's they rarely, from what I understand about skunks, they only have so many sacks of their spray in their body. So they're aware of that, and so they'll only use it when they feel like they're being super attacked.
1: Yeah, who knows? There's always some cat that roams around our neighborhood. There's... all sorts of animals, wildlife that's going around, but I don't know why this skunk decided to do that, but man, it stunk.
0: Tigers and zebras roaming by.
1: That's right.
0: Monkeys in the trees. It's a whole thing. Yeah, we have an evil-looking, big, massive black cat that I haven't seen in a while. But every now and then, I'd catch it in my backyard, and it would be like trying to dip its mouth into the pool to get a drink, and I'd just be out there going, "Get lost, get lost, get lost."
1: Ours is all white, and the same thing. I'm not a cat guy.
0: No, they're evil.
1: They look like they're just up to no good.
0: Yep, the devil's in them. That's right. I think so. That's what I've been told by the priest.
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1: Not much going on the 401 out of Durham and through Scarborough this morning as you start out along the major routes. There is some road work happening, though, and construction still in spots. Eastbound side of the 401 through Vic Park in the Express, and then the eastbound 401 Express to collect your transfers at Warden are closed. The eastbound 401 Express at Kennedy, a couple left lanes are blocked. And the transfers at Kennedy, those close as well. And eastbound 401 Express at Brimley, find two right lanes blocked with some late wrapping overnight construction. If you've got an update, you can text it 855-432-ROCK.
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0: 94.9 The Rock, GTA's Rock Station. That's, of course, One Headlight and Wallflowers at 527. You were mentioning you had been out fishing, so you were up at the cottage. Well, I, too, know people. And I was out on a pontoon boat on Saturday.
1: Oh, really?
0: Roaming about the Kawarthas.
1: Okay.
0: Went to the Fenland Falls.
1: Yes.
0: Saw the lift.
1: Yes.
0: That was boring.
1: And the locks.
0: Yeah. Everybody's standing around waiting for something exciting to happen.
1: Boat goes up, boat goes down.
0: Yeah.
1: Did you go through the locks?
0: No.
1: Okay.
0: I just went there and went back. But, you know, I'm sure that those locks were built, God knows when, probably in the 30s or 20s. The technology, somebody was pretty smart back then.
1: Pretty crazy.
0: Yeah. It is wild how it works.
1: And you're going through there, and then there's, like, if you go through Peterborough, there's the Marine Railroad, all sorts of crazy crazy lift lock stuff going on. It's quite the system that Trent severed.
0: Yeah.
1: Getting everyone through it. I've been, you know, as a kid, a friend of mine, their dad had a big boat, and we'd go with it that had, like, a sleeper cabin in it.
0: Wow.
1: And you'd, it wasn't that big a boat, but it was enough to take us around and
0: some big boats out there
1: go through. Yeah, there's I remember as a kid you'd come across like the really big ones.
0: Yeah,
1: and like one that was just, you know, filling up with gas at the marina.
0: Yeah,
1: and this thing, no one was around it. It was just spinning and spinning and spinning. And I remember the guy who the attendant saying, you know, oh yeah, it's already clocked it twice. Like. gone through. Now, at that point, I think, you know, the gas pump probably, you know, only went to 100.
0: Yeah.
1: So it was only a few hundred bucks of gas in it. But now, yeah, you'd have to own a mint to get up and down that waterway.
0: Not that long ago, when we were living in Windsor, we'd go out to Lake St. Clair and out to the town of Belle River and go to the marina there. And a buddy of ours had an old houseboat, and we would go on that. And he would throw in, it could be up to $500 worth of gas. And then we'd just take it out to a sandbar that you could swim to.
1: Yep.
0: Sit there and drink beer and pee in the lake. That was money well spent.
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3: Construction slowdowns where you're going to find the eastbound 401 for the most part around Kennedy to McCowan and the Express. The East QEW construction at Dixie slows around here, Ontario. West Gardner just before South Kingsway. A couple of right lanes blocked with a collision. If you've got an update, you can text it 855-432-ROCK. Rock traffic is brought to you in part by Steve Sheds and Sons in Oshawa. 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Ends October 30th. Who gives a shed? Steve and his sons do. Steve Sheds and Sons, Bloor east of Simcoe, Oshawa. The search continues for a missing pilot who took off from the Oshawa Airport Friday morning. 73-year-old David is an experienced pilot flying a homemade plane. The Royal Canadian Air Force says the search is centered near Balsam Lake between Lake Simcoe and Bob Cajun, where planes and helicopters have been seen flying at low altitude. The iconic Zanzibar Tavern, an adult entertainment nightclub near Young and Elm, was damaged by an early morning three-alarm fire yesterday. There were no occupants in the building and no injuries have been reported, but Toronto Fire says the roof and some areas inside the building have been compromised. The province and the feds are announcing up to $1 billion to help municipalities in Ontario build infrastructure for more homes. Acting Infrastructure Minister Todd McCarthy says the money will go to municipalities that do not collect development charges. The Conservatives are calling for an extension of the temporary gas price relief that's set to expire on Labor Day. Pierre Poilievre says the Fed should give Canadians at least another 10 months of relief at the pumps. And the entertainment world is mourning the death of actress Hayden Panettiere. Her father announced her death in a statement yesterday, but no details have been released. The 36-year-old was best known for her starring roles in Heroes and Nashville. The Blue Jays are one game back of a wild card spot after a loss yesterday, but they took 2 of 3 against the Yankees. The Jays open a 3-game series tomorrow in Tampa. Marcus Erickson race to victory at the Ontario Honda Dealers Indy in Markham. It's the first time in 40 years the race wasn't on the lake shore. And Tommy John, the pitching great known for the surgery that bears his name, passed away at 83. He had a remarkable 26-year career, becoming the first pitcher to successfully return after groundbreaking elbow surgery. A chance of early morning showers today, then mainly sunshine, a high of 27. Tonight, partly cloudy and 16. Tomorrow, mainly sunny and 27. Right now, 21, but already humid. 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
1: It wouldn't feel like summer without a Blue Rodeo show, and the tradition continues at RBC Amphitheater August 29th. Rob Zombie and Marilyn Manson, they kick off September on the 1st at RBC Amphitheater. Then Breaking Benjamin plays there on September 9th. Mother Mother has a show at the Bowl at Sobeys Stadium September 11th. And AC/DC with the Pretty Reckless, it happens September 16th at Rogers Stadium. There's so much more, so check it out at therock.fm.

0: Gloria Sun's a new plan. 94.9 The Rock, GTA's Rock Station, 545. Some research was done into people's favorite pops. And believe it or not, Dr. Pepper is huge.
1: Oh, yeah.
0: Then Canada Dry Ginger Ale is a big one.
1: All right.
0: Yeah. Mountain Dew. Coca-Cola and Pepsi are down the list, but their diet drinks are higher up.
1: Gotcha.
0: Diet Coke, Diet Pepsi.
1: Okay. I am, the other day, was in picking up a burrito, and the guy in front of me, was chatting. I had already ordered mine online, so I was just waiting for them to make it and put it up on the counter.
0: You and that online shop.
1: Do you like it? Unbelievable service. Should have been going all along. Order it, go and pick it up, just like a pizza. Anyway, so this guy in front of me was just cashing out when I got in there. And I saw him walking out, and I didn't see how long he'd been there. He was chatting for quite some time with the person at the register. But then he walked out with four Coca-Colas.
0: That was it.
1: Yeah. Like a little four-pack. Now, they were like the little mini, like, original bottles.
0: Yeah.
1: And I will say, like, if I'm going to have a Coke, there used to be a fish and chip joint that had, like, that Coke in the, that swirly Coke bottle.
0: Okay.
1: Glass bottle. And it always tasted really good out of that.
0: Because it's real Coke.
1: Right.
0: Yeah, it's not the fountain stuff.
1: No, right. But, I mean, so is the Coke in a can not just real Coke?
0: Yeah, I think so.
1: It doesn't quite taste the same as out of maybe.
0: When was the last time you had the glass bottle?
1: Been some time.
0: Yeah, you probably won't. You'd probably like, I don't remember this being, I remember this being better.
1: Right. Well, I can't remember the last time I just had a Coke. I mean.
0: Really?
1: I've had some with some rye in it.
0: Sure.
1: But that's about it. But anyway, I was taken back because, you know, it's a restaurant. I never thought of just going there and ordering pop and leaving. There's got to be a cheaper place to get it, you'd think.
0: You know, all the food delivery services, you know how many of them just deliver big, large pops?
1: It's
0: crazy.
1: It's crazy. I remember talking to the owner of the actually same joint, and he said, because the little iPads or whatever behind him are going off constantly.
0: Yeah.
1: And he said, oh, yeah, with a college and university nearby.
0: Sure.
1: And, you know, kids don't want to pay for a car, gas, and insurance. They'd rather pay a delivery fee for whatever they want.
0: Yeah. Oh, yeah. If I if I was in a situation like that, they say I was even living downtown, I think I don't know that I could get rid of my car, but I certainly wouldn't drive it all that often.
1: Right. Yeah.
0: Would certainly stay in the parking lot.
1: And it, I mean, there was a time, I do remember, when if you were ordering in, you had pizza and Chinese food.
0: That was it. That was all.
1: And then, like, there was someplace else. What was it called? Like Red Rooster or something like that? That did, like, the chicken wings.
0: Oh, really?
1: And that had opened up, and all of a sudden it was like a game changer. Oh, man, you can get, you know, chicken wings, and I think they had pierogies. Like, you'd have those delivered. Like, oh, this is fantastic. A new option.
0: It's exciting when you'd order a pizza. Remember when the pizza places had their own cars?
1: Yeah, oh, yeah.
0: And then I think it was Pizza had the 30 minutes are free, and they had to stop that because...
1: It went to 40 at one point, I think, and then finally they just cut that out.
0: Well, yeah, because it ended up being like the indie track in Markham. People just bombing around.
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1: Looking at the westbound 401 out of Durham through Scarborough, looks to be in pretty good shape. Problem now in the eastbound 401 transfers at McCowan Express to Collector. Left shoulder and right lane are closed. The construction both directions of the QEW around Dixie is causing slowdowns. If you've got an update anytime, text it. Include the keyword traffic, 855-432-ROCK.
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0: Teenage Dirtbag, 94.9 The Rock, GTA's Rock Station. 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

0: AC, DC, and TNT. 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
4: West 401 into Durham, not bad at this point. Eastbound side of the 401, the transfers McCowan Express to Collector, a left shoulder and right lane closed. Construction both directions of the QW around Dixie is causing slowdowns. If you've got an update, you can text it, 855-432-ROCK. 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The search continues for a missing pilot who took off from the Oshawa Airport Friday. 73-year-old David is an experienced pilot flying a homemade plane. The Royal Canadian Air Force says the search is centered near Balsam Lake between Lake Simcoe and Bob Cajun. The owner of the iconic Zanzibar Tavern adult entertainment nightclub near Young and the Elm is vowing to rebuild after it was damaged by an early morning 3-alarm fire yesterday. There were no occupants in the building and no injuries have been reported, but Toronto Fire says the roof and some areas inside the building have been compromised. The province and the feds are announcing up to $1 billion to help municipalities in Ontario build infrastructure for more homes. Acting Infrastructure Minister Todd McCarthy says the money will go to municipalities that do not collect development charges. The Conservatives are calling for an extension to the temporary gas price relief that's set to expire on Labor Day. Pierre Poilievre says the Fed should give Canadians at least another 10 months of relief at the pumps. And the entertainment world is mourning the death of actress Hayden Panettiere. Her father announced her death in a statement yesterday, but no details have been released. The 36-year-old was best known for her starring roles in Heroes and Nashville. The Blue Jays are one game back of a wild card spot after a loss yesterday, but they took 2 of 3 against the Yankees. The Jays open a 3-game series tomorrow in Tampa. Marcus Ericsson raced to victory at the Ontario Honda Dealers Indy in Markham. It's the first time in 40 years the race wasn't on the lakeshore. And Tommy John, the pitching great known for the surgery that bears his name, passed away at 83. He had a remarkable 26-year career, becoming the first pitcher to successfully return after groundbreaking elbow surgery. A chance of early showers today, then mainly sunny, 27 the high. Tonight, partly cloudy and 16. Tomorrow, mainly sunny and 27. 21 right now, still humid, feels like 28 at The Rock. 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

0: Theory and Barricade, 94.9 The Rock, GTA's Rock Station. Sam Roberts before that. And Chappelle's Craig and Lucky. Hope everybody had a good weekend. 6:10 Monday morning. Hayden Panettiere died yesterday.
1: Panettiere, yeah.
0: Okay, I'll say Hayden, you say her last
1: name. Panettiere, yeah.
0: Hayden
1: Panettiere
0: died yesterday. She was only 36. Had a sad life. She lost a brother in his 20s. She had a child that was taken by her ex, full custody.
1: I don't know if it was necessarily taken. She gave up custody.
0: Well, she signed off. Yeah. But he took the child.
1: Yeah.
0: Yes, full custody.
1: Former heavyweight boxer, Vladimir Klitschko, champion boxer. I remember when their relationship was announced, because he's like 6'6", and she was like 5 foot, all of 5 foot. Like, they were just like an odd pairing
0: when
1: you first saw them.
0: They haven't released the cause of death yet. She was on a flight from L.A. to somewhere in the South on Saturday. She has been involved with another guy, and there's been some domestic issues there, but police are looking into it. So.
1: She also had, I think, some stints in recovery from drug and alcohol abuse.
0: 36 years old, very young.
1: Too young.
0: Harrison Ford will play Indiana Jones one more time.
1: Oh, wow.
0: But not in a movie. At a Disney D23 convention over the weekend, Ford announced that he's the actual model for Disney World's new Indiana Jones attraction.
1: Oh.
0: Yeah.
1: Okay.
0: So he'll be doing that. Get paid. Cindy Crawford had an exorcism performed on her daughter when she was a kid. The daughter says she was told she was possessed as a child. Do you know what they did for the exorcism? They played the didgeridoo all over me.
1: Interesting.
0: Yeah.
1: Okay.
0: I guess her daughter, got rid of it.
1: Looks just like her. Like, it really is crazy. I mean, Cindy Crawford was one of the it girl models of the 90s, right?
0: Well, except for her possession with her head spinning around.
1: That part.
0: It's odd. She says she's felt haunted her whole life. Yeah, I'm sure it's been a haunting experience. Being the daughter of the Gerber Foods, Baby Foods, and Cindy Crawford. Haunted, scary, feeling alone.
1: Privileged, they all go together.
0: Yeah. The best action movies of all time, and Mad Max Fury Road tops the list.
1: Of the best action movies?
0: Yeah.
1: Okay.
0: 2015. And then Heat from 1995.
1: It's a good flick.
0: Yeah, people loved it.
1: I don't know how crazy action it was. Like, it had certainly a few spots of action during the robberies, but then there were some real slow points in that movie.
0: Yeah, and Al Pacino was at the height of his being Al Pacino, yelling, right. She's got a great ass. So ridiculous.
1: That might be your best impression yet.
0: Yeah, I got a great ass. He was so ridiculous. And, you know, he's still, it's funny because when you look at the list of great actors, there's tons of them. But for whatever reason, we always go to De Niro and Pacino.
1: Right.
0: And really, yes, De Niro, you know, in later years was making a lot of bad movies and bad decisions.
1: True.
0: But cash and checks because he had ex-wives and kids.
1: Right. But he went through a stint of the mobster movies where he was just so good.
0: Oh, spot on.
1: Right.
0: Yeah. Aliens is on the list.
1: Like, I don't know. Sorry, we need to go back to Pacino. What is the worst overacting duel in movies ever? And I'll give you two. Devil's Advocate.
0: Yep.
1: Al Pacino and Keanu Reeves.
0: Terrible.
1: Or Face Off. Nicolas Cage
0: John Travolta.
1: Versus John Travolta.
0: Yeah.
1: Those two movies alone might be the worst in terms of overacting dual performances.
0: Yeah, I don't even know that Keanu Reeves was overacting. He was just such a terrible actor.
1: Right.
0: And again, Pacino playing the devil.
1: Yeah. The debut of a young actress named Charlize Theron.
0: That's right. She was the girlfriend of Keanu Reeves. Well, she has a nice ass.
1: It is your best. It's not bad.
0: Yeah. Only one Bond movie on Her Majesty's Secret Service.
1: Interesting.
0: Yeah.
1: It's such an older one, too.
0: 69.
1: And that one, I think, was the George Lazenby, where...
0: Which was really good.
1: Yeah, for a guy that they just found out of nowhere. Great documentary on him.
0: Yeah.
1: But how you don't have the Daniel Cage, Daniel
0: Craig ones.
1: Yeah. Oh, yeah.
0: Over here.
1: What the hell is his name? Yeah. I still have Nick Cage on my brain.
0: Daniel Charles.
1: Yeah. How none of his? I mean, the later Bonds, but there's so much action.
0: Yeah, well, this is according to the Entertainment Weekly.
1: So. Okay.
0: Raiders of the Lost Ark and Terminator 2, Crouching Tiger, Hidden Dragon, Die Hard, John Wick. You think John Wick would be higher on the list?
1: John Wick is a lot of violence.
0: Yeah. When Keanu Reeves actually became an actor. Somewhere along the way, he figured it out.
1: Well, they just stopped letting him talk.
0: Yeah, I guess.
1: It just gave him a gun
0: just
1: instead.
0: Just break things. One of the all-time great movies from 69 as well, Butch Cassidy and the Sundance Kid.
1: Mm.
0: Talk about two guys at the height of their sexiness, star stature.
1: Yeah.
0: Paul Newman and Robert Redford.
1: Right.
0: So great.
1: Redford just oozed it, eh?
0: Yeah, it was crazy.
1: Like throughout his acting career.
0: Even later in life.
1: Yeah.
0: Yeah.
1: Oh, yeah. Yeah. When he did the one with Demi Moore and Woody Harrelson, the Proposal, yeah, right?
0: That's right.
1: A River Runs Through It was Redford and Brad Pitt.
0: Right, yeah. I guess in the day, it would have been Steve McQueen, Paul Newman, Robert Redford.
1: Yeah.
0: I think Paul Newman and Steve McQueen were always kind of battling for 1A and 1B. But Steve McQueen was more of, I think, of an action star.
1: Yeah. Well, and I think when you look at the Brad Pitt, George Clooney, a lot of those, Ocean's series was kind of a throwback to when those guys would work together.
0: Mm-hmm.
1: It wasn't always a competition necessarily. They just knew they had it, and so they would work together on it.
0: Yeah, I guess Paul Newman and Steve McQueen, much like De Niro and Pacino, only ever really did one movie together, and I think the movie they did was The Towering Inferno.
1: Mm.
0: But they were like in no scenes together.
1: Right.
0: So, yeah. Speed is on the list. That was a great movie. Romancing the Stone.
1: Wow.
0: Huh. Best action adventures. Schindler's List.
1: It's your favorite.
0: It's my favorite. Best teen dramas, Freaks and Geeks. It was only on for 1 year, but it's considered the best. Huh. Friday Night Lights.
1: Right.
0: My So-Called Life. The OC, High School, Babysitter Club, Beverly Hills 90210, of course, on the list. Glee.
1: Mm.
0: Remember Glee being on at our house quite a bit.
1: Yep.
0: It's actually one of the great soundtracks to listen to. Like if you're...
1: Oh, yeah.
0: Yeah, because they do all these covers.
1: They did a bunch of everything.
0: It's a different way. I like listening to covers. Like there's a some playlist that you can have that are just all covers of hits.
1: Oh, that'd be neat.
0: Yeah, it's good. It's fun. It's a good
1: What's your favorite? What do you think the best cover of all time?
0: Do you know, I always really liked... what the hell was it called now? It was the Paul Simon and
1: Mrs. Robinson.
0: That was good from the Pineheads or whatever.
1: Lemonheads. Yeah.
0: No, it was a rock band that did a really slowed down version of Bridge Under Troubled Water or something like that. I can't remember which one it was.
1: They made it slower?
0: Well, grungy.
1: Oh, okay.
0: Grungy, I guess.
1: Interesting.
0: Yeah. You?
1: I mean, I still think, Johnny Cash doing Nine Inch Nails and Hurt was one where, and at his age and his time,
0: yeah,
1: and it was just so out of left field,
0: yeah,
1: that I thought it was a great one.
0: Very uplifting.
1: Not the most uplifting song of all time.
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1: Still have this problem in eastbound 401 transfers. McCowan Express to Collector. The transfers are blocked. That's the eastbound side of the 401. Westbound side, busy now from the 412 through Salem as it builds volume. Same goes to the 440 VP across the 401 and down through Lawrence. 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
0: It's time for some creep. We all need a little creep. We've all got a little creep in us. It's Radiohead on the Rock.

0: That's creep. 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
8: 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The Sale

0: Lucky, have you learned to love again?
1: Working on it.
0: Are you? Well, once scarred, it's tough.
1: Yeah, that's true.
0: You know.
1: A lot of people carry those battle scars around.
0: A lot of...
1: I can't let go.
0: Tough to trust.
1: Yeah.
0: Well, I think we're all guilty of not being able to let things go.
1: True. But some hang on like luggage.
0: Oh, yeah. They got like voodoo dolls of people. Yeah,
1: that's right. They wronged me.
0: I spent a lot of time thinking about the people who done me wrong.
1: Oh, yeah?
0: Yeah, yeah, yeah. I'm going to get them one day. They're going to pay the price. All right, who's going shopping at sale?
1: Oh, John Groombridge has got $100 to spend at sale.
0: Get out there and do your thing. And Lori Ann's going to be there on Saturday.
1: Yes, she's live at sale on Saturday.
0: Nice. Well, she likes the outdoor adventure.
1: You know what? It's funny. I was talking to her about it. She's really looking forward to it.
0: Yeah.
1: She does all that camping and all that
0: she
1: stuff.
0: She does that
1: and,
0: stuff.
1: And now and then, if you're walking around that store, I mean, they got everything.
0: It's huge.
1: But then they've got bins of just like... sale stuff at sale, right? Yeah. And you know, markdowns and clearance, and that gets my going. Yeah,
0: you get all wound up.
1: I do like that.
0: Look at those socks.
1: We got a few backpacks that I don't use.
0: Yeah. Well, anyhow, you try.
1: Yeah, I try.
0: The intention is there.

0: right. We've got more of those all week long and throughout the day, I believe. Others later today. Maybe Lorianne, since she's going to be there. We need a reality check, and Teddy Reeder will join us as well.
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0: Oh, we don't need this.
2: What are you doing?
0: What am I doing? I'm confused. Just thinking of Lorianne at Sale in a tent. Just Lorianne and me in a tent.
2: This tent's a rockin'.
0: Don't bother knocking. All right, Lucky, what's going on?
2: Well, the westbound 401 getting busy through the 412 to Salem. Problems continue eastbound side of the 401. The transfers are closed from Express to Collector at McCowan. The South 404 DVP filling in volume-wise across the 401 and down through Lawrence. And problems in Bowmanville, too. The intersection of Scugog and Wellington blocked by emergency vehicles for an accident. If you've got an update, text it 855-432-ROCK. 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Is Bella Manningham losing her grip on reality, or is it being loosened for her? Experience the iconic stage thriller Gaslight August 21st through September 6th. Tickets at capitoltheater.com. The search continues for a missing pilot who took off from the Oshawa Airport Friday. The 73-year-old David is an experienced pilot flying a homemade plane. The Royal Canadian Air Force says the search is centered near Balsam Lake between Lake Simcoe and Bob Cajun. The owner of the iconic Zanzibar Tavern adult entertainment nightclub near Yonge and Elm is vowing to rebuild after it was damaged by an early morning 3-alarm fire yesterday. There were no occupants in the building and no injuries have been reported, but Toronto Fire says the roof and some areas inside the building have been compromised. Donald Trump's latest tariffs on Canada are set to take effect on Wednesday. Canada U.S. Trade Minister Dominique LeBlanc spent the weekend in Washington and met with a U.S. trade representative yesterday. One of LeBlanc's aides described the meeting as constructive. The conservative are calling for an extension of the temporary gas price relief that's set to expire on Labor Day. Pierre Poilievre says the Fed should give Canadians at least another 10 months of relief at the pumps. And the entertainment world is mourning the death of actress Hayden Panettiere. Her father announced her death in a statement yesterday, but no details have been released. The 36-year-old was best known for her starring roles in Heroes and Nashville. The Blue Jays are one game back of a wild card spot after a loss yesterday, but they took 2 of 3 against the Yankees. The Jays open a 3-game series tomorrow in Tampa. Marcus Erickson raced to victory at the Ontario Honda Dealers Indy at Markham. It's the first time in 40 years the race wasn't on the lakeshore. And Scotty Scheffler cruised to an 8-shot victory at 17 under at the St. Jude Classic in Tennessee. A chance of early showers today, then mainly sunshine. High 27. Tonight, partly cloudy and 16. Tomorrow, mainly sunny and 27 again. 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

0: 94.9 The Rock, GTA's Rock Station. Strumbellas and spirits. Teddy Reader normally joining us at this time, but we can't seem to get a hold of him. And I was going to brag about you because I'm so proud of you. You had the opportunity to probably go out and scoff back some burgers or whatever. And
1: right.
0: You made yourself a piece of salmon. Like
1: I did.
0: Like a big boy.
1: Yeah.
0: Yeah.
1: Everyone else was having, I can't remember what they were having. They were having something else. And I had salmon.
0: Oh, were they having something you didn't like?
1: No, they were having something like some sort of red meat.
0: Right.
1: Yeah, they were having burgers.
0: Right,
1: and
0: right.
1: Like, oh, you know what? Give me a piece of salmon.
0: Look at you. Out. And how did you prepare it?
1: Cedar plank.
0: Okay, very nice.
1: On the barbecue.
0: We've learned that from Ted.
1: And it was the smell of that, that plank when that's on is so good.
0: Yeah, how long did you soak it for?
1: About an hour.
0: Okay, good.
1: Right.
0: Yeah.
1: I mean, I think it says soak for 2 hours. That seemed a little extreme.
0: Yeah, it's a lot.
1: I don't prepare anything 2 hours ahead of time.
0: It needs to be cooked in 10 minutes or less.
1: Right. Did on. And like, as I went to scrape it off, the whole, like all the skin came off.
0: Yeah.
1: Which was fine because normally it doesn't leave left on my plate anyway. Someone was telling me you take that and then you like remove the skin and then you fry the skin.
0: Okay.
1: And get it nice and crispy.
0: Yeah, that would make sense.
1: And which would be good. I don't know. I guess if you fried it in like avocado oil or something.
0: Or olive oil, I guess. Yeah.
1: And I think the skin is good for you too. But anyway.
0: Yeah, fish is good.
1: It was trying to add more fish. Boy, it's not cheap.
0: No.
1: Because now you're like, okay, you got a wild caught or like farmed, right? Farmed a lot cheaper than the wild caught stuff. And I was trying to think like, okay, this is an opportunity. I did it the other day when I was at a golf course and we were having dinner there and they had options. One of them was like this they had a big roast. They were slicing fresh roast beef, carving off of it. But then they had rainbow trout.
0: Huh.
1: And so I was like, you know what? Let me go with the trout. Yeah. I'm not a fish guy. And so I really don't know how to prepare it properly.
0: Right.
1: So even when I was doing the salmon, I am Googling and figuring out, okay, what are the options for salmon recipes?
0: Right.
1: But if I'm at a place where someone, a professional chef is cooking it, well, maybe that's the option I should go for.
0: It's always the way to go.
1: There used to be a restaurant in Whitby called Mondo's.
0: Mm.
1: And they had a Chilean sea bass, which was incredible. Love to have that again. I wish I could find that.
0: I wish I had it in me when I went out for a dinner in a nice restaurant and they had fish on the menu that I would go for. But I rarely do.
1: I know. And I'm the same way. But I'm thinking that that might be a good way for me to really introduce fish into my diet.
0: Yeah.
1: It is to, all right, you're at a nice restaurant. You know, it doesn't have to be a steakhouse every time I go out.
0: Right.
1: But if you're at a nice restaurant that has a mixture of things, let's take a real good look at the seafood option.
0: Right.
1: And see if I can't go there.
0: Did you have fries and gravy or coleslaw on the side?
1: Seafood poutine doesn't seem to go.
0: No, it's not.
1: Have a salad.
0: Yeah. Yeah, good. Well, good on you for doing that.
1: Trying.
0: Yeah.
1: Try, you know, the doc, he gave me 6 months.
0: Did he?
1: That was the sentence. Six months are the pills. And everyone I talk to says, well, yeah, everyone goes on the pills and you're on them forever. But I'm like, okay, well.
0: High cholesterol.
1: Yeah.
0: Right, for cholesterol.
1: Cholesterol, right?
0: Yeah, it is what it is.
1: He gave me a prescription for the shingles vaccine.
0: Oh, yeah, you got to get that.
1: Right? So he said, like, it's after 50, you got to pay for it. He's like, we'll see you again in 6 months. If you want to, go get this filled and I'll give it to you.
0: Yeah, I had it done. Well, they say if you had chicken pox and you've got shingles in you, it's just a matter of it coming out.
1: Oh, yeah? Well, and I know a couple of people who've gone through it.
0: Terrible.
1: It's one of the worst things they say.
0: It's terrible. And it's just a shot. It's one shot and it's over, so. No, it's good to do. People were talking about how they cook and where they get their tips from. And forever and ever, you know, we turn to our moms or whoever was a good cook in our home.
1: Right.
0: But more and more of us now go right to Instagram and social media influencers, cooking influencers.
1: Yep.
0: We're more likely to take cooking advice from so-called food influencers. Or
1: what?
0: I don't know. Their own mother. Your poor mother.
1: Right.
0: All those years cooking for you.
1: Yeah, but the problem is, and if you don't really know what you're doing, if you try to go with a family recipe,
0: right,
1: it's never really laid out perfectly.
0: No.
1: It's a pinch of this, handful of that, whatever you got of that.
0: Yeah.
1: And it's not easy to follow necessarily. When you look at some of the one, if you're following things on Instagram,
0: yeah,
1: your feed is just inundated with really good looking stuff.
0: Yeah. Yeah.
1: Right. And you can just be on that and be starving in 15 minutes. But then, you know, they lay it out pretty cleanly. This is what you need.
0: Yeah.
1: What they don't tell you is how long this actually takes.
0: Always
1: all the prep,
0: a lot longer.
1: Right.
0: 20 minutes, my ass. Yeah.
1: I've been chopping for a half hour.
0: No, I know. I'm one who likes to, plus I like to prep everything. So if I'm doing veggies with something and I've got like onion and garlic and tomatoes and this and that, zucchini, I'll get them all ready.
1: Yes.
0: Before I start cooking anything.
1: As you should.
0: Yeah.
1: But, you know, back, I remember a time when the Food Network used to actually have like cooking shows that would teach you how to cook instead of everything's like a competition show now.
0: No, I know.
1: It's different. It's kind of like when music stations, you know, on TV used to actually play music videos.
0: Right.
1: But, you know, you would watch these things and then they'd be like, oh, I just need some star anise. Let me run into my pantry and get it. I'm like, who the hell has this ready to go all the time?
0: I was really bad for the longest time because I'd be reading a recipe and it would say you need this or that and a pin, you know, a half a teaspoon. And I'd go out and I'd buy a $7 jar.
1: Oh, yeah.
0: Of some spice that I never used again.
1: I got a big tub of five spice if you ever need it.
0: Yeah.
1: I don't know what the five spices are in it, but I don't use them.
0: You can have them. Yeah. So we're turning to the food influencers to learn how to cook instead of our moms. And I think we all just think, oh, moms, they cook. But there's a lot of moms who aren't good at it. My mother was not great at it.
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5: Taunton Road, just 10 minutes east of Oshawa.
1: Now, taking a look at the westbound 401, you can find volume delays to deal with approaching the 412 over through to Salem. Problems continue in eastbound 401 transfers at McCowan Express to Collector. Those transfer lanes are blocked. South 440 VP, busy drive Shepherd and down through Winford. And problems on the 427 southbound Express, the ramp to the QEW, a left lane is closed. If you've got an update, text it 855-432-ROCK.
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0: female role model, Sally, when the wine runs out. It's happened a few times along the way. 6:55, we need a reality check. Then we're going to find out what they've stopped in Germany, what Amazon drivers want you to stop doing, why men should drink more coffee. It's always with the coffee. It's going to kill you. Don't touch it. It's the best thing for you.
1: It's back and forth.
0: We can't seem to figure it out.
1: I think like most things, moderation is key.
0: Yeah.
1: Like some people are like, you know, okay, a coffee's good for you.
0: Yeah.
1: Every now and then. But, you know, if you're having 4x4s
0: yeah.
1: at 11 o'clock at night, that's not a good sign.
0: Yeah. We were saying earlier that we think cats are the devil, and it turns out it's actually National Cat Day. So if you're a cat lover, enjoy your cat. Don't let it near me. Well, there's a cat that had to be put down in New Zealand. We'll tell you why. What happens to firstborn children more than not? And what did a bride in the UK ride in on for her wedding? It wasn't a horse.
1: Okay.
0: We'll tell you. Coming up.
2: 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And choosing a winner wasn't easy. I mean, it's always easy spotting a loser. But winners, that takes a little more work. The contest question was, in the spirit of the new ice cream flavor, the Tragically Chip, what other band names can be adapted into ice cream flavors? We narrowed over 200 entries down to a list of 12 and a number one. 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
2: 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He scores.
1: Check out SimShacks.com. Westbound side on the 401. Busy is making way to Durham, approaching the Salem, 412 through to Salem. And then eastbound 401 transfers to McCowan. Still have those closed expressed to collectors. West QEW, west of the 427, some construction has cleared. South 427, the express ramp to the QEW, left lane still blocked. If you've got an update, text it, 855-432-ROCK. 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Ends October 30th. Who gives a shed? Steve and his sons do. Steve Sheds and Sons, Bloor, east of Simcoe, Oshawa. The search continues for a missing pilot who took off from the Oshawa airport Friday. 73-year-old David is an experienced pilot flying a homemade plane. The Royal Canadian Air Force says the search is centered near Balsam Lake between Lake Simcoe and Bob Cajun. The owner of the iconic Zanzibar Tavern adult entertainment nightclub near Yonge and Elm is vowing to rebuild after it was damaged by an early morning 3-alarm fire yesterday. There were no occupants in the building and no injuries have been reported, but Toronto Fire says the roof and some areas inside the building have been compromised. Donald Trump's latest tariffs on Canada are set to take effect on Wednesday. Canada U.S. Trade Minister Dominique LeBlanc has spent the weekend in Washington and met with the U.S. Trade Representative yesterday. One of LeBlanc's aides described the meeting as constructive. The Conservatives are calling for an extension of the temporary gas price relief that's set to expire on Labor Day. Pierre Poilievre says the Fed should give Canadians at least another 10 months of relief at the pumps. The entertainment world is mourning the death of actress Hayden Panettiere. Her father announced her death in a statement yesterday, but no details have been released. The 36-year-old was best known for her starring roles in Heroes and Nashville. The Blue Jays are one game back of a wild card spot after a loss yesterday, but they took 2 of 3 against the Yankees. Jays open a 3-game series tomorrow in Tampa. Marcus Erickson raced to victory at the Ontario Honda Dealers Indy in Markham. It's the first time in 40 years the race wasn't on the lakeshore. And Scotty Scheffler cruised to an 8-shot victory at 17-under at the St. Jude Classic in Tennessee. A chance of early showers today and then mainly sunshine. High 27. Tonight, partly cloudy and 16. Tomorrow, mainly sunny and 27. Right now, it's 22. 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

0: Zombie and the Cranberries, 94.9 The Rock, GTA's Rock Station at 7:15. Well, this isn't good. Could have been a real problem. Two airline jets with exactly the same call sign ended up on the same air traffic control frequency, basically flying towards one another.
1: Oh, is that possible? I thought everyone had a different sign.
0: Well, these are like American Airlines. So it's the same airline using the same call sign.
1: Oh, that's not good at all.
0: No. Luckily, someone in air traffic control. And I heard some audio of it. And the guy is in air traffic control is relatively calm. Like, I wouldn't be able to get the sentence out.
1: Right.
0: I'd be like, problem, mayday.
1: I think if you're going
0: to... bail. Bail.
1: I think if you're going to work in that industry, like, you know, you got to have some calmness, too, in air traffic control.
0: Yeah. Anyhow, they saved the day. And the planes, they avoided one another, which is always good. Well, if I was a 13-year-old German, I'd be some upset. They're going to scrap their accompanied drinking policy for 14 and 15-year-olds.
1: So they had a policy that if you were 14 or 15 and accompanied like by an adult?
0: With your parents, you could drink wine or beer in a public place like a restaurant.
1: All right.
0: Yeah. It's the youngest drinking age in all of Europe.
1: No doubt.
0: Then at 16, you're able to buy it on your own. And at 18, you're legal.
1: Yeah. So 22, you're addicted. And you're
0: I'm 13. I'm turning 14 next month. Damn you. I agree with this Amazon driver. He thinks customers should stop ordering huge boxes of bottled water. And you know what? Stop it with the bottled water anyhow. Stop it.
1: Well, especially those who are, I don't want to carry it.
0: No,
1: so I'm going to order it through Amazon. So some other dude has to lug it to my door.
0: See, he's acting like he, you know, cares about these customers because he's saying, you know, it's really hot in the back of my van.
1: Right.
0: And so that plastic starts leaching into the to the water.
1: No.
0: He just doesn't want to carry it.
1: And I don't disagree with him either.
0: No, and you're a scumbag for ordering it.
1: The people who want it just don't want to carry it.
0: No. Men who drink more coffee daily have significant higher total testosterone.
1: Okay. Huh. More coffee? Like, what's more coffee?
0: Oh, I don't know.
1: Like, the more you get, the more you...
0: I guess.
1: The more revved up you are.
0: The Hulk. Ripping your shirt off. Almost all people believe it's important to always finish a prescription of antibiotics, even when you're feeling better. I've been bad for that. Once I'm feeling better, I stop taking them.
1: I don't want to take this stuff anymore, although it worked.
0: Yeah, it fixed me, and now I'm fine.
1: Right.
0: A notorious feral cat given the name Nine Lives because it had eluded trappers for 3 years and has been now caught and killed in New Zealand. It was responsible for the killing of dozens of endangered birds.
1: Wow. A cat? Well, feral cat. Yeah, not a house cat.
0: There's a big cat in my neighborhood. I haven't seen it in a while. Used to hide in my bushes near the front of the house, and I'd be cutting the grass, and I would just be panicked walking by with the lawnmower, thinking it was going to jump out. And then I'd catch it in my backyard, and it was sticking its head near the pool. And I always thought, well, cats don't like water, but I guess he wanted to drink from it.
1: They still need it.
0: So then I'd go scurrying out, screaming at him, get lost.
1: Get off my lawn.
0: So big, he'd go over my fence, and the fence would shake.
1: Well, that's...
0: Well, hey, it's on toothpicks.
1: A chipmunk on your fence would make it shake.
0: Don't breathe on it. the back and side is bad. We've done the one up the main road. It's all done.
1: But nice.
0: Yeah, just waiting for some scumbag to spray paint all over it.
1: I'll come by later.
0: Yeah, it is Oshawa. A farmer bride in the UK rode her favorite cow into her wedding.
1: Oh.
0: Swiss cow named White Chocolate Button, and she loves it. The cow, that is.
1: Right.
0: And the bride, she said she's wanted to do this since she was 10. She says the cow is her best friend.
1: Okay.
0: Sure, her groom is going, excuse me.
1: Yeah. Hope you're riding something else later.
0: Yeah.
1: The bull.
0: You're getting the bull. A woman in China has been accused of financing a short format drama series just so she could star in it and make out with the young lead actor more than 60 times. Good for her. Well, she paid for it. Researchers at the University of Tokyo are testing a drone-like backpack that can make jumping feel a lot more like bouncing on the moon.
1: Okay. Like, you can lower some of the effects of gravity?
0: I guess so.
1: Interesting.
0: Researchers found dinosaurs may have been kept out of smaller body sizes by ecological competition, especially from early mammals. And it seems like birds finally broke the barrier after they learned to fly. Once airborne, early birds gained access to new environments and eventually evolved into much smaller species, like hummingbirds. Actually, 180 million years ago, dinosaurs were even smaller than a can of soup.
1: What?
0: Yeah, and then they had to get bigger, they'd get eaten.
1: They got really big.
0: They got really big, yeah. Big and ugly and mean, like that black cat.
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3: Yep, that's right, kid. Yep, just making a few new adjustments here. Yep. That's what I'm doing. I'm doing that. Dropped in a sweet dual overhead sensory thingy and twerked, tweaked the flux resonance too. Yeah, crank that baby up to 1.21 gigawatts.
2: Really?
3: 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Man, I'll tell you, the dust bunnies are getting into those things.
2: 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And you're just making up phrases like flux resonance?
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1: Still have the eastbound 401 transfers. McCowan Express to Collector closed for an earlier collision. Westbound side of the 401 busy into Durham and bunching up to approaching the DVP. That's South 440 VP busy across the 401 and down through Lawrence. If you've got an update anytime, text it. Include the keyword traffic, 855-432-ROCK. 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

0: Otis, who's your boyfriend? 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
1: That's a personal question.
0: No, it's me. It'll always be me.
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0: Keys and Howlin' for you, 94.9 The Rock, GTA's Rock Station. Jeff Woods is going to swing by with a tune from Classic Rock Sunday. We'll get to that. And a reality check. Why not? In 30 seconds.
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4: Let me start with the drive. Westbound side of the 401, busy out of Durham through Scarborough. We got problems continuing eastbound 401. The collector ramp to Dixie, a right lane, right shoulder closed. The eastbound 401 collectors at Warden, a left lane is blocked. And the eastbound 401 transfers from express to collector at McCowan are still closed from an earlier accident. Earlier problems still 427, the ramp to the QEW have cleared. If you've got an update, text it 855-43.

0: 2 rock. The search continues for a missing pilot who took off from the Oshawa Airport Friday morning. 73-year-old David is an experienced pilot flying a homemade plane. The Royal Canadian Air Force says the search is centered near Balsam Lake between Lake Simcoe and Bob Cajun. The owner of the iconic Zanzibar Tavern Adult Entertainment Nightclub near Yonge and Elm is vowing to rebuild after it was damaged by an early morning 3-alarm fire yesterday. There were no occupants in the building and no injuries have been reported, but Toronto Fire says the roof and some areas inside the building have been compromised. Donald Trump's latest tariffs on Canada are set to take effect on Wednesday. Canada-U.S. Trade Minister Dominique LeBlanc spent the weekend in Washington and met with the U.S. Trade Representative yesterday. One of LeBlanc's aides described the meeting as constructive. The Conservatives are calling for an extension of the temporary gas price relief that's set to expire on Labor Day. Pierre Poilievre says the Fed should give Canadians at least another 10 months of relief at the pumps. The entertainment world is mourning the death of actress Hayden Panettiere. Her father announced her death in a statement yesterday, but no details have been released. The 36-year-old was best known for her starring roles in Heroes and Nashville. The Blue Jays are one game back of a wild card spot after a loss yesterday, but they took 2 of 3 against the Yankees. The Jays open a 3-game series tomorrow in Tampa. Marcus Ericsson raced to victory at the Ontario Honda Dealers Indy in Markham. It's the first time in 40 years the race wasn't on the lakeshore. Scotty Scheffler cruised to an 8-shot victory at 17 under at the St. Jude Classic in Tennessee. Today, a chance of early showers, then mainly sunshine. The high 27. Tonight, partly cloudy and 16. Tomorrow, mainly sunny and 27. Right now, 22. 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

0: Some 41 in pieces. A lot of people have to figure that out on their own.
1: Right.
0: Yeah, it takes a while sometimes. And you go, you know what? I'm just better by myself.
1: Mm.
0: Hey, you mentioned this earlier. And so I decided to go look at the schedule to see what was up. Because 1 week from today, our little baby turns 50.
1: Right.
0: Has the depression set in yet?
1: Yeah.
0: Has it? Does it bug you? Does it bug you? Honestly?
1: It bugs me a little bit.
0: Okay. Okay.
1: You're doing the math on life expectancy. Right. And
0: more behind than in front.
1: Right. Yeah. Like, okay, that there was a hill. And you know, I don't feel like I'm smoothly riding down it right now. But, yeah, when you go see the doctor before it happens, too, when he gives you, you know, all of these ultimatums.
0: Yeah.
1: It doesn't sound fun. And I don't feel old.
0: Right.
1: I get that, you know, 50 is the new 40 or whatever you want to say it is. But it's, you know, there's a reality that seems to be setting in.
0: But you're working on the Monday.
1: Right. Yeah.
0: You're off on the Friday, but you're working the Monday.
1: Yeah. We're at a hockey tournament on Friday. So I got to take that off.
0: Got nothing to do with your birthday.
1: Nothing to do with my
0: hockey,
1: birthday.
0: Hockey, hockey, hockey.
1: Yeah. Uh-huh.
0: What is it? Oh, yeah. It'll be August 21st. Hockey.
1: Right. Yes.
0: Hockey.
1: Yeah. And so it begins. Yeah. And I mean, I'm not 12. I don't take my birthday off.
0: I took mine off.
1: Yeah. Well, but you took the week that just happened to be your birthday.
0: Yeah. Yeah, that's true.
1: It's not like, hey, I'm not working on my birthday.
0: No.
1: I could care less. Yeah.
0: Yeah. Well, you'll be fine. Listen, we've known each other a long time now. I think you were like 36 or 37 when I met you.
1: Right. Yeah. Full yeah. You were celebrating your 50th. I think we still have the card in here.
0: You
1: were about 47.
0: I was about 47. I'm 10 years older, yeah. So, and look at me. Look at your future. Standing right in front of you. See, falling down, throwing up.
1: That's it.
0: Yeah, that's it.
1: Holy crap.
0: Yeah, that's my future.
1: This is where we're going.
0: I'm getting Donald Trump vagina neck.
1: Yeah. I did notice that on Friday.
0: Yeah, it's not as bad, I don't think.
1: No, not as bad today, but on Friday...
0: I've packed on some weight. I mean, not much, 4 or 5 pounds.
1: Yeah, but that's significant. You were really gaunt on Friday when you came in, and I didn't want to say anything. I didn't want to give you a complex about the neck.
0: Well, yeah, listen, we were up in... we'll talk about this in a second, but we were up in cottage country, and we were going to go out onto this sandbar, and honestly, I really didn't want to take my shirt off.
1: Right, yes.
0: I really didn't need anybody seeing Ethiopia boy over here.
1: Who feels like ribs?
0: Yeah. Can have mine. Easy to get to. Anyhow. It's better than the alternative, my friend.
1: Right.
0: Above ground is good.
1: True.
0: Yeah. All right. Very good. People were asked about their favorite pop. What type of pop do you like to drink?
1: Okay.
0: And I was surprised by this. Dr. Pepper's high on the list for many people.
1: Yeah, more American, I think. But
0: they drink it here.
1: They drink it here. I never thought it was a high-selling soda around here. Because you don't see it on a lot of fountain machines and not a big option.
0: Canada Dry is big. I think that we convinced ourselves that ginger ale is good for you because when you were young and you'd flatten it, it would be good for your stomach.
1: It's true. Yeah, take some ginger ale.
0: I do like a cold ginger ale on ice. It's good.
1: On a plane. For some reason, when I get on an airplane, maybe same kind of thing, settle you down or whatever it was.
0: Yep.
1: I was given one when I was a kid, but I still crave a ginger ale in certain situations.
0: And they're so tasty on the plane.
1: Yeah.
0: There's something about them. Yeah. Love them. I was always a cream soda guy. When I was a kid, really? I loved cream soda.
1: I liked Mountain Dew.
0: Yeah, that's on the list.
1: Wink.
0: I remember Wink back in the day.
1: Tahiti Treat and Wink. Yeah.
0: Still love a pop on ice, a Coke on ice with like a burger. Like a lot of fast foods. You know, if I'm having hot wings, I want a beer. But if I'm having a burger, I really like a cold pop.
1: I know there's a line about Canada Dry ginger ale that Georgie Best, I think, was a great UK football, soccer player. And when he was coming to, I think he came to play in Canada for a couple of years in the Canadian League when near his retirement. They're like, why the hell are you going to Canada? He said, I saw a sign that said drink Canada dry. So I thought I'd give it a try. A notorious boozer.
0: Yeah, that's great. Yeah, there's a terrific one of those Inside Sports or whatever it's called on Netflix. And they've been focusing probably because of the World Cup on a bunch of different European soccer players.
1: Okay.
0: And a lot of them British and a lot of them just absolute booze hounds.
1: Oh, absolutely.
0: Crazy.
1: Yes.
0: Coke is on the list, but not up there, actually. Diet Coke does better than regular Coke, and Diet Pepsi does better than regular Pepsi.
1: Okay.
0: Coke Zero does okay.
1: Yeah, everyone kind of going for those lesser options.
0: Yeah, yeah. I do have the pop in the fridge. I'll have it, like I said, with some fast food, or maybe I'll just get really thirsty, and I'll be like, oh, a cold pop would be great.
1: Right.
0: Of course, I was raised in a house where pop was mix. Don't touch the mix.
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1: Busy drive on our hands, westbound side of the 401, making your way out of Durham through the 412 to Salem. Eastbound 401, the collector ramp to Dixie, still a right lane, right shoulder closed. The eastbound 401 collectors at Warden have a left lane blocked, and the eastbound 401 transfers express to collectors at McCowan are still closed. 427 southbound, the express at Dundas now right lane and right shoulder blocked. If you've got an update, text it 855-432-ROCK. 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
0: They're coming to plug my holes today. my holes need plugging.
1: Holy cow.
0: Yeah.
1: And that's full service.
0: I don't even have to bend over. This is how good they are. Plugging up my holes. Weezer on the Rock.
7: Oh, yeah.

0: Oh, Weezer, say it ain't. So 94.9 The Rock, GTA's Rock Station. Well, I was up in the Kawartha Lakes region on the weekend, and I know you're a Kawartha Cottage guy.
1: Yeah, North Kawartha.
0: Yeah. Well, I learned something on the weekend. Those Adirondack chairs?
1: Yes.
0: They call them Muskoka chairs?
1: Muskoka chairs, yeah.
0: In the Kawarthas, they call them Kawartha chairs.
1: Yeah, that's no need for that.
0: Because I think there's a war brewing between the Muskoka. I think probably, and this is just me one day in and out, there seems to be some animosity there between the Kawarthas and the Muskokas.
1: Well, everyone wants to be the new Muskokas, right? Okay. And, you know, Muskoka, a little bit more hoity-toity.
0: Sure.
1: And tough to bust in to the Muskoka area.
0: Right.
1: So everyone started kind of moving out east to the Kawarthas. When we bought our cottage and built it in the late 80s, like, no one knew where that was.
0: Right.
1: Right. One, like the 115 was a two-lane road.
0: Yeah.
1: You know, it would take almost 2.5 hours, I think, to get there. It's now down to like 1 hour and 45 minutes because the roads are so much better. But now I mention it, everyone knows.
0: Right.
1: Right. They're like, holy cow. Like, it really has broadened where, you know, not as many people are going to Muskoka because you just can't afford to get in there.
0: No.
1: I follow this real estate agent who does Muskoka. And it's like, he's like, oh, I'm showing you his $21 million cottage.
0: Oh, yeah.
1: Like the boathouse is worth 10.
0: The only example I have of Muskoka is when we went up last summer, the summer before, to the Key to Bala.
1: Yeah.
0: And we were roaming through Bala, which is really a nothing little town. And just the snobbery, just the hoity-toityness of it all. These little shops selling sweaters for $800. Get off your pole. And then, you know, and it's all convertible BMWs and this and that.
1: Right,
0: yeah. And you get into Kawartha, it's for this.
1: Yeah, Kawartha's more about ice cream at this point.
0: It really is. Anyhow, it was lovely being invited up, and we enjoyed our time.
1: So did you go on the water? Were you?
0: Yeah, we were out on a pontoon boat.
1: Okay.
0: Yes, roaming about, went to Fenlon Falls.
1: Oh, did you?
0: Yes.
1: Did you go through, so you took the boat to Fenlon Falls?
0: Yes, and then came back.
1: So when we were young, my buddy had a cottage on Sturgeon.
0: Yeah.
1: And we used to go, you take the boat over towards Fenlon.
0: Yeah.
1: And on the way to Fenlon, you got to go through like this canal, basically, all the way leading up to the locks. You could jump off the cliffs there.
0: I saw people doing that.
1: Like 25, 35 feet, something like that. And we used to do this. Well, I say we. I would be in the car for the ride up. And I would sit at the top of that. And just
0: did you ever?
1: Sweat. I went off. It would get so hot that eventually I'd say, I gotta go.
0: Right.
1: All right. Or I had to use the bathroom. Like, I gotta go. I'm getting in the water.
0: Yeah.
1: And I'd jump off and immediately regret that decision.
0: I think that if I was a cottage owner, I'd be like Muskoka-esque in the Kawarthas. Like, my buddy, we went to see him and his wife. He's catching fish. He's gutting them. He's frying them up.
1: Oh, really?
0: Oh, Farmer Joe. Fisherman Steve.
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0: 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Just pretend. What's going on? Let's find out in 30 seconds.
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2: Well, the westbound 401 is a busy drive as you make your way out of Durham. 412 over to Salem. Still have problems. Eastbound 401 collectors at Warden. A left lane is blocked, and an eastbound 401 transfer is expressed to collector at McCowan are closed. Backup starts around Leslie. South 440 VP, busy drive from Shepherd down through Winford. Find the West 401 busy from the Allen over through the 409. Eastbound 401 busy from the 427 through the 400. Problems with a disabled vehicle, eastbound 401 collector ramp to Dixie continue, and still problems on the 427 southbound express at Dundas. Right lane and right shoulder are closed. If you've got an update, text it 855-432-ROCK. 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The search continues for a missing pilot who took off from the Oshawa Airport Friday morning. 73-year-old David is an experienced pilot flying a homemade plane. The Royal Canadian Air Force says the search is centered near Balsam Lake between Lake Simcoe and Bob Cajun. The owner of the iconic Zanzibar Tavern, adult entertainment nightclub near Yonge and Elm, is vowing to rebuild after it was damaged by an early morning three-alarm fire yesterday. There were no occupants in the building and no injuries have been reported, but Toronto Fire says the roof and some areas inside the building have been compromised. Donald Trump's latest tariffs on Canada are set to take effect on Wednesday. Canada-U.S. Trade Minister Dominic LeBlanc spent the weekend in Washington and met with the U.S. Trade Representative yesterday. One of LeBlanc's aides described the meeting as constructive. The Conservatives are calling for an extension of the temporary gas price relief that's set to expire on Labor Day. Pierre Poilievre says the feds should give Canadians at least another 10 months of relief at the pumps. The entertainment world is mourning the death of actress Hayden Panettiere. Her father announced her death in a statement yesterday, but no details have been released. The 36-year-old was best known for her starring role in Heroes and Nashville. The Blue Jays are one game back of a wild card spot after a loss yesterday, but they took 2 of 3 against the Yankees. The Jays open a 3-game series tomorrow in Tampa. Marcus Ericsson raced to victory at the Ontario Honda Dealers Indy in Markham. It's the first time in 40 years the race wasn't on the lakeshore. Scottie Scheffler cruised to an 8-shot victory at 1700 at the St. Jude Classic in Tennessee. A chance of showers this morning, then mainly sunny and a high of 27. Tonight, partly cloudy and 16. Tomorrow, mainly sunshine and 27. Right now, we sit at 21, but feels more like 26 with a bit of humidity. 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
1: Rubber Band Man Hozier with Mumford & Sons right there at 8:14. I could kill a pizza sub right now.
2: Ooh.
1: A foot long.
2: Okay.
1: Yeah. Got to pack on the weight. That's my excuse now.
2: That's your excuse for everything.
1: That's right. Yeah. Nothing but fast food. This is sad news. Hayden
2: Panettiere.
1: Thank you. I tried saying it and I can't, so right. Why bother? She's only 36. She passed away. Not quite sure yet what has happened. She was on a flight somewhere to the south from LA, and police had to respond to an incident involving her, and now they are actively investigating her death.
2: Oh, really?
1: Yeah, she's had a bit of a life, kind of like a Brittany Murphy situation where she, you know, not all the same, but she's had some real ups and downs. She lost a brother in his 20s. She had a child. The child ended up going into full custody with the dad. She's had some drug and alcohol issues along the way. And there might be a rumor of the guy that she's been dating has been a problem.
2: Okay.
1: But they also say she's been complaining about back pain over the last year. So who knows? They're looking into all of it.
2: Yeah. She had a list of problems. It started very young.
1: 5.
2: Yeah.
1: Yeah.
2: And she was a young star in Remember the Titans, the Denzel Washington movie.
1: Was she in that?
2: Yeah. And then went on to have some success in some TV series.
1: Nashville and
2: Heroes was another one. Famously, she had a couple of tattoos, and famously she had this like Italian script, but they spelt it wrong.
1: Oh no.
2: There was, it was supposed to be something like a large Italian script down the side, but there was a well-known vivere senza rimpianti, which is intended to mean live without regrets in Italian. However, it contained an extra I, which she later took steps to remove or change.
1: Then it said, live with regret.
2: Yeah, well, maybe she did.
1: Yeah, tattoos, you got to be careful, man. Katie tells a funny story about getting her husband Robert's name tattooed on her, and it's spelled, I don't know if it's wrong or the R looks like a B, so it looks like Bobbert.
2: Oh, really?
1: I think so.
2: Oh.
1: Yeah, I have to ask her next time.
2: Yeah, I don't think I ever talked to her.
1: Yeah.
2: And then she had this, like, her ex, who, like, she signed over custody of her daughter.
1: Yes, she did, yes.
2: But they had a kind of up-down relationship, too. And he was a former heavyweight boxer.
1: From Ukraine.
2: Yes, yeah. Vladimir Klitschko. And I remember the talk when they first got together was just their size difference.
1: Right.
2: Like, she was a tiny
1: little thing,
2: 5 foot nothing, and he was like a 6'6", like Hulk of a guy.
1: Yeah, he took the daughter. Well, she signed. He got full custody anyhow, and now they live in Ukraine.
2: Yes,
1: so
2: right.
1: Anyhow, not a good situation. Just
2: sad. 36 is way too.
1: And I feel so terrible for her parents because now they've lost their son and their daughter. Right, so
2: yeah,
1: terrible. Harrison Ford will play Indiana Jones one more time, but not in a movie. At a Disney convention over the weekend, Ford announced that he's the actual model for Disney World's new attraction of Indiana Jones.
2: Oh, okay. Yeah.
1: So he'll be that, I guess, and get paid big bank.
2: Do that for free, right?
1: Disney. No. This is an odd story. Cindy Crawford had an exorcism performed on her daughter when she was just a kid.
2: Oh.
1: The daughter says that she was told she was possessed as a child.
2: Is this Kaya Gerber?
1: Yeah.
2: Really?
1: Do you know how they did the exorcism? She said, they played a didgeridoo over me.
2: Interesting.
1: Yeah, that's that Australian instrument, right? She says that actually happened. I've never really talked about it. Cindy also gave her holy water to bring to the set of American Horror Story double feature back in 2021 so she wouldn't get possessed.
2: Wow.
1: Cindy, what's wrong with you? The daughter said she felt haunted her whole life. Yeah, I guess it must be haunting living in that world.
2: When you're in an 80-room mansion, one of them's haunted, I'm sure.
1: This yacht is haunted.
2: She grew up, isn't she the heir to the Gerber baby food?
1: Yeah, the baby food. Yeah. Yeah, her dad is.
2: And her mom is Cindy Crawford.
1: Yeah.
2: Haunted by that mole.
1: Terrible. Yeah. It's getting bigger. Entertainment Weekly put together the list of the best action adventure movies, and Mad Max Fury Road from 2015 tops the list.
2: I don't know if I saw it. I remember the first one.
1: First one was great. You
2: know, Thunderdome.
1: No, the very, very first. Did you never see the first one with Mel Gibson?
2: Yeah, Mel Gibson and wasn't that Tina Turner in that
1: no,
2: one?
1: No, that's the second that's or the third.
2: Second? Oh,
1: the first one goes back to like the 1970s or something.
2: Oh, okay. I think I've seen it. It's really strange.
1: It's Australian.
2: Yeah.
1: And he looks so young.
2: Yeah.
1: And these in the bikers. Sand
2: and dune buggies and all sorts of crazy stuff.
1: No, not in this one.
2: No.
1: It's all bikers who are basically stalking him and his wife.
2: Oh, okay.
1: Around Australia.
2: Interesting.
1: Yeah. And I think she does die. Spoiler. Movie's only 50 years old.
2: Heat's what about point in seeing it now?
1: No, I bothered, but it was really good.
2: Interesting.
1: Heat from 1995.
2: Good flick.
1: Yeah, it's fine. I mean, I know people love it, and I think they loved it just because De Niro and Pacino were finally face to face.
2: Yeah, Val Kilmer, he was fantastic in that, too.
1: Although I always heard a rumor that even that restaurant scene where they're sitting across from each other at the table, that Pacino shot his scenes and then De Niro shot his. The rumor always was that they weren't even in the same room together.
2: Really?
1: I mean, they did Godfather 2, but again, weren't in it together.
2: Okay.
1: I don't think that's true. I think they probably did it together.
2: But. Yeah.
1: But, Al was still as Al's greatest, yelling and screaming and hoo-ha.
2: That's so good.
1: Got a great ass.
2: That, I think, is your best impression.
1: It might be.
2: Yeah.
1: I can sing like Tina Turner. I can drink like Mel Gibson. Aliens, that was a great one. The Fugitive, one of your favorite.
2: Yeah.
1: You love that one.
2: That's a role. Yeah, action, I guess so.
1: Mission Impossible Fallout is the only one of the Mission franchise.
2: Good one.
1: And the only Bond movie is on Her Majesty's Secret Service.
2: Really?
1: Which wasn't Connery or what's his name?
2: No, that was the George Lazenby.
1: Yeah. Which was good. You saw a darker side of him.
2: But I mean, there's so many Bonds, especially the Daniel Craig ones, where they really turned to more action than more story.
1: When we talked about this earlier, Lucky over here couldn't remember Daniel Craig's last name.
2: What's that? It's the name of a first name of some guy.
1: That's what happens when you're turning 50.
2: He's got two first names.
1: Yeah.
2: Just couldn't come up with Craig. I don't know why, staring at you.
1: Yeah, right at me. 1969, one of the all-time greats, Butch Cassidy and the Sundance Kid.
2: Okay.
1: We'll talk about two men at the height of their fame.
2: Yeah, Redford.
1: Yeah, and Newman. I can't swim, the great line when they're standing at the end of the cliff and they're being chased by the Mexican cops or whatever. Like, Newman says, we got to jump. I can't swim. He says, you won't drown. The jump's going to kill you.
2: That's right.
1: It's such a great movie. Speed and Romancing the Stone also on the list. This is odd. Teen drama's best, Freaks and Geeks. It was only on for 1 year. It was a Judd Apatow show.
2: Right.
1: Didn't last long. I always heard it was good. I never saw it. Friday Night Lights. Beverly Hills 90210. That was probably the biggest of all of them.
2: It was just huge. Yeah.
1: In the massive. 90s. Glee, also on the list.
2: Okay.
1: Glee was good.
2: Yeah.
1: Yeah. The kids and Maria enjoyed it.
2: Adrian really liked it. Yeah.
1: It was well done. That cast had a bunch of deaths, too. I think there was a suicide or that Michelle girl.
2: There was a couple, yes, you're
1: she
2: right.
1: She drowned.
2: Yeah.
1: And I think one of the actors.
2: Yes, the guy,
1: suicide. Drug overdoses. See what singing in a band will do.
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2: We got a disabled vehicle, eastbound 41 collector ramp to Dixie, right lane, right shoulder closed. Good news, eastbound 41 collectors at Warden, that earlier problem in the left lane has cleared. Still have the transfers expressed to the collector at McCowan on the eastbound 401 closed from an earlier problem. South 427, the express at Dundas, right lane and right shoulder are blocked. If you've got an update anytime, text it. 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

0: That's Big Rack, 94.9 The Rock, GTA's Rock Station. 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
1: It's 8:30. Lucky, what's going on?
2: We've got an eastbound 401 collector ramp to Dixie. Good news, earlier problems there have cleared. Same goes with eastbound 401 transfers. Express to collector at McCowan. Those problems finally cleared. Still have a problem ongoing. The 427 southbound express at Dundas. Right lane, right shoulder closed. A busy drive westbound side of the 401 into Durham through Scarborough and south 404 DVP across the 401 and down through Winford. If you've got an update, text it 855-432-ROCK. 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ColonialPools.ca. Durham police say officials are working to confirm if debris found in Kawartha Lakes is that of a missing pilot's plane. 73-year-old David took off in the blue and yellow homemade plane Friday from Oshawa Airport and hasn't been seen since. The last known location of his plane was around Balsam Lake, and the debris was found in nearby Queen Elizabeth II Provincial Park. The owner of the iconic Zanzibar Tavern adult entertainment nightclub near Yonge and Elm is vowing to rebuild after it was damaged by an early morning 3-alarm fire yesterday. There were no occupants in the building and no injuries have been reported, but Toronto Fire says the roof and some areas inside the building have been compromised. Donald Trump's latest tariffs on Canada are set to take effect on Wednesday. Canada-U.S. Trade Minister Dominic LeBlanc spent the weekend in Washington and met with U.S. trade representatives yesterday. One of LeBlanc's aides described the meeting as constructive. The Conservatives are calling for an extension of the temporary gas price relief that's set to expire on Labor Day. Pierre Poilievre says the feds should give Canadians at least another 10 months of relief at the pumps. The entertainment world is mourning the death of actress Hayden Panettiere. Her father announced her death in a statement yesterday, but no details have been released. The 36-year-old was best known for her starring roles in Heroes and Nashville. The Blue Jays are one game back of a wild card spot after a loss yesterday, but they took 2 of 3 against the Yankees. The Jays open a 3-game series tomorrow in Tampa. Mark Marcus Erickson raced to victory.

0: The Ontario Honda Dealers Indy in Markham. It's the first time in 40 years the race wasn't on the lakeshore. It's got a Scheffler cruise to an 8-shot victory at 1700 at the St. Jude Classic in Tennessee. A chance of early showers, then mainly sunshine today, the high 27. Tonight, partly cloudy and 16. Tomorrow, mainly sunny and 27 again. Right now, 22. 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
1: 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Heading home with the hip. Up to the second traffic update. And of course, the food that falls out of Doug's mouth while he's doing professional broadcasting. Yeah, it's all there for you. 94.9 The Rock.

0: High Ground from Bad Child, 94.9 The Rock, GTA's Rock Station. Well, this is horrible. What a scumbag move. This dude in the UK was arrested after dressing up as the Grim Reaper, climbing onto the roof of hospitals to stare at staff and patients.
1: Oh, my goodness.
0: Scumbag. What? You're in your room. You've checked it. You got something going on.
1: Right.
0: It's a bad knee.
1: Yeah.
0: You know, they're going to fix it.
1: Uh-huh.
0: You look out the window and this dude's just staring at you with a big blade.
1: Well, yeah, but at least that person can say, well, okay, it's only my knee. This guy's just an idiot. But there's someone else who's, you know, the whole family is going through something.
0: Yep.
1: You know, it's end stages of life, right? They're in that kind of care now. And you look up and some idiot's doing that.
0: If I was in for a hangnail and I saw a guy dressed as the Grim Reaper, I think, what aren't they telling me?
1: Like, can I borrow that cleaver? I need to clip this off.
0: That's right. He was charged, of course. No idea why he did it. It's unclear.
1: Somehow, it is amazing how some people can't shut off dumb ideas.
0: Yeah.
1: Right?
0: Like, yeah.
1: And listen, we all get swept up in things when you're in a group and like, oh, let's do this. All right.
0: Sure.
1: And I get it. Mob mentality can take over sometimes. But, you know, there are people who make decisions like this. And he had, I'm sure, plenty of opportunity.
0: Sure.
1: Right?
0: Probably shared it with somebody.
1: He was sitting on a couch at some point and came, hey, you know what? This would be funny.
0: Yeah.
1: And then he had to go get himself a Grim Reaper costume.
0: Uh-huh.
1: That's exit number one.
0: Get around town.
1: You had to. Then he probably brought that costume home.
0: Yep.
1: So still had the costume, thought about the idea. Then he had to get out to go to this building across from the hospital and take the costume with him.
0: Yep.
1: Again, another perfect opportunity to stop and go, maybe this isn't a great idea.
0: Nope. Got his big blade and everything.
1: Yeah.
0: Yeah, there's nothing more spooky than something just standing, somebody just standing there and staring at you. So, you want to scare me? Scare me. Fine.
1: Funny story. On the weekend, the cottage, and Adrian surprised me with my early birthday gift.
0: Oh, nice.
1: How
0: long did that last?
1: I'm not there yet.
0: The kids are in the lake. Get over here.
1: And so, and it's something that I've had in my eye on for quite some time.
0: Mm.
1: And it is a wood carved bear, right? Like there's a guy up at the cottage who does like chainsaw carvings.
0: Whoever knew this about you?
1: Unbelievable artist.
0: Right.
1: And we pass him on the way in every time going into the cottage. We always kind of stop and have a look.
0: Yeah.
1: And ever since my dad passed, we had a tree at the front of the cottage that was in memory of an aunt and uncle
0: who
1: passed away earlier. And that tree was actually doing damage, so we had to cut it down. So we felt really bad.
0: Gotta go.
1: So but there was no kind of monument. And there's a chair at the front where I have a great picture of my dad sitting with Coop with the dog, and right beside that was an empty space where this tree was.
0: Okay.
1: And every time I saw these carvings, I was like, you know what, getting a papa bear for our papa
0: would
1: be a great thing to have there.
0: That's nice.
1: And so we were at the cottage. I was sitting on the back deck, and all of a sudden they said, hey, were you expecting company? No. And I came around the corner, and there's this guy in a truck, and he's got this bear.
0: Scared the crap out of you.
1: Scared the living crap out of me. And then we put it down and we put it on the next to the chair and on this rock in this place it's going to be. And every time I came around the corner of the house,
0: scare you.
1: It looks so realistic.
0: Wow.
1: Like it's crazy. Like the talent some people have.
0: Mm-hmm.
1: I don't have it. But this guy,
0: he has.
1: You know, and talking with him, amazing dude. Just, you know, said it was a teacher when he was in high school who noticed his art and his woodworking and said, you've got a real talent for this. And he went, did a co-op with a guy who said was like a Mr. Miyagi and taught him everything that he needed to know about this. And now he does international competitions doing this. And he did this thing for me. And it was pretty awesome.
0: Is it 6 feet, like a full?
1: It's maybe 3.5-4 feet high.
0: All right.
1: But God, every time I came around the corner,
0: there he was.
1: This thing is just sitting there.
0: We got to get rid of this bear.
1: Scaring the crap out of me.
0: Oh, that's cool.
1: Yeah.
0: That would scare the crap.
1: So really neat and you know, really happy, but my goodness.
0: What did you name it?
1: It's Doc.
0: Doc.
1: Yeah.
0: Okay.
1: The old doc.
0: Okay, very nice. Does it talk to you in the middle of the night?
1: No.
0: Do you wake up going, Adrian, I think old doc is...
1: With the bear will be in bed beside me.
0: Well, somebody's got wood.
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1: We've got the westbound 401 out of Durham through Scarborough. Just volume delays. South 440 VP. Same thing across the 401. Good news. Earlier problems all clearing away. Those eastbound 401 transfers. McCowan Express to Collector have cleared. And the 427 southbound Express at Dundas. Right lane, right shoulder were closed. That has cleared as well. If you've got an update anytime, text it. Include the keyword traffic to 855-432-ROCK. 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Durham region residents, regional line painting trucks are on the roads. Remember to keep a safe distance and avoid crossing freshly painted lines. 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
0: Hey, what's up? Well, Lori Ann's going to tell us. Four non-blondes on the rock.

0: say what's up. What's up? Lorianne will tell us.
1: What's up?
0: What's up, Lorianne?
2: Oh, wow. Hi, good morning.
0: Morning. Hey. Hello.
2: It's Monday.
0: Hello.
2: I
0: got a plugged ear. It's driving me crazy.
2: Oh, that's the worst.
0: Just started.
3: Are you sure? Is it just the headphones not working in that ear?
0: No, it's plugged.
3: Because that happens a lot around here.
0: Your voice is still annoying.
2: Wow.
0: Yeah.
2: Shots fired.
3: Happy Monday.
0: I just kid. Yeah.
2: You got a remedy for that? I don't know. Chewing gum.
0: I know. You keep trying to yawn it out.
2: Yawn it out.
0: It's like what happens when you land sometimes a plane. Mm-hmm. You know, you got to chew gum or whatever. But I'll deal with it.
2: Okay, good.
0: Strength of 1,000 men.
2: Yes, you do.
0: Look at me.
2: 9 lives.
0: With my, vagina neck now. Wow. I got the Donald Trump vagina neck, which is weird because he's a tub of goo and I look like Papillon.
3: What a lost reference.
0: Yeah. Steve McQueen movie.
3: Yeah. Oh, no, I saw it.
0: Yeah. How could you have?
3: What?
0: Papillon.
3: Louis Joseph Papillon. The Papillon, the movie.
0: Yeah.
3: I had to watch. We studied that case at university in law class.
0: Oh, really?
3: Yeah.
0: He didn't know about the original Mad Max of Mel Gibson, 1979. Did you know that one? The Australian one?
2: I do know it. I don't like it.
0: Oh, really? I loved it.
2: I hate Mad Max. I hate all of them.
0: Oh, really?
2: I was forced to watch one of the newer ones.
0: Buddy of mine, his brother.
3: Well, that new one, that's why it came up. That was the voted the top action movie of all time.
0: Yeah, the Fury or whatever.
3: Fury Road or whatever, yeah.
2: No.
0: The first one was my buddy's brother was huge into it. Wanted one of those cars, the whole thing.
2: I don't like any movie that has like the word apocalyptic or dystopian or like that kind of language in the description. I'm like, nope.
3: Right.
0: I'm out. It's like sci-fi. I can't stand sci-fi.
2: I can handle it when it has to do with aliens or something like that.
0: Right.
2: But I don't
0: know. The whole Star Wars, Star Trek, all of that.
2: Oh, yeah. None of that.
0: No time.
2: No.
0: Plus, I'm not a virgin. You're only allowed to watch those if you're a virgin.
2: Okay, all right.
0: Yeah. So if one of your boys comes home and you say, hey, you want to watch Star Wars? And he says, no, you know what's happened.
2: Whoa. That is the litmus test for virginity. Right.
0: He's giving his flower away. How was your weekend?
2: Wow, it was fine.
0: Yeah, good.
2: Just a weekend.
0: Yeah.
2: I got to see Alexis on Fire on Saturday night.
0: Oh, yeah, you were kind of humming and hawing about that, but you went. You had a good time?
2: Yes.
0: Oh, good.
2: Yeah.
0: Good. I was up in the Kawarthas.
2: I heard a little bit
0: about on Saturday.
2: This bougie little weekend.
0: Look at me. Just one day, in and out. I don't sleep over. I don't want to sleep. No. Take me out on your boat. No. Let's have a couple of sips and some dinner, and I'm going home.
3: You're going to scoop ice cream?
0: No, we didn't. No, we went.
2: Chip?
0: We watched. No, nothing.
2: Okay.
0: We watched the locks.
2: I love Finland Falls.
0: Fenlon Falls is very cute.
2: Yeah.
0: So we had a pizza place across it. All I remember about Fenlon Falls. We still have the locks. But I had to pee like a racehorse. And so you got to walk up all those steps
3: from the lock.
0: And I'm dying. And there's a subway. And I think I'm just going to book it over to the subway. But then there's a public bathroom on the left of the lock. And so I, like an idiot, go charging down this path on the other side, and you can't get to it, of course, because it's all fenced in, the lock.
3: Right.
0: So now I got to race around the other way.
2: Oh, no.
0: I thought, I might pee my pants here.
3: Your own Fenland Falls.
0: Yeah. There you go.
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0: GTA's Rock Station 94.9 The Rock, Our Lady Peace and Clumsy, Cameron Whitcomb before that, Kingdom of Fear, and a website called Net Influencer rounded up the top 10 fastest growing Canadian Instagram accounts for last month, July. And the results are in. Cameron Whitcomb gained 163.1 thousand new followers, which put him in 8th place on the list. Decent. He now has 1.6 million followers on Instagram. And I think, you know, we should help him get on this August list, maybe higher than 8th place. Give him a follow if you're not already. And we'll do the Red Hot Chili Peppers next.
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0: GTA's Rock Station 94.9 The Rock. That is Talkin' Time Machine. The Rock Randomizer chose Bon Jovi, Runaway. We did Collective Soul and Shine, the Monday edition of the 90s at noon. That'll happen from noon until 1. 9:34 now. Nickelback, the newest, featuring John 5, is coming up. We'll do the Arctic Monkeys next.
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0: GTA's Rock Station 94.9 The Rock, some Pearl Jam, and Daughter Nickelback with John 5, Rattle the Cage, and Do I Want to Know, Arctic Monkeys, 9:52 on a Monday morning, and it looks like it's going to be a pretty nice day. Sun cloud, a high of 27, it's going to feel like 32. Partly cloudy tonight, some fog around midnight, and a low of 16. Tomorrow, we'll start off nice and sunny, then sun and cloud in the afternoon, a high of 27, it's going to feel like 30. Right now, sun, cloud, and 22, but already feeling like 27 out there. We're going to do Sublime. They're next.
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0: GTA's Rock Station, 94.9 The Rock, Trues and Carolina. We did Queen, Bohemian Rhapsody, 10:09. It's Florian. If I say 2024 Paris Olympics, the first thing that probably pops into your head is the Australian breakdancer, Rachel Gunn. And when something blows up like that did in a good or a bad or maybe a cringe way, you know there's going to be a special about it. And there is. They are not disappointing. Netflix will be going back over what happened with Untold, Ray Gunn Breaking Badly. The documentary is about the breakdancer and the internet storm that followed her appearance at the Olympics, and we'll get to watch that on September 1st. And there's a trailer that was just released. It's on the Netflix YouTube channel if you want to check it out while we wait for it.
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1: It wouldn't feel like summer without a Blue Rodeo show, and the tradition continues at RBC Amphitheater August 29th. Rob Zombie and Marilyn Manson, they kick off September on the 1st at RBC Amphitheater. Then Breaking Benjamin plays there on September 9th. Mother has a show at the Bowl at Sobeys Stadium September 11th. And AC/DC with the Pretty Reckless, it happens September 16th at Rogers Stadium. There's so much more, so check it out at therock.fm. We'll be right back.

0: appreciate live music. I've got about maybe 3 albums, live records that I think are the best of the best. And one of them is Lynyrd Skynyrd's One More for the Road.
1: You're not putting Guns N' Roses live in Tokyo?
0: That's the VHS. That's a whole other
1: Maria
0: thing.
1: Gift?
0: This is just the record. The VHS is on a category all in its own.
1: Okay, good to know.
0: No, yeah. I think the only thing we have on VHS now, well, I got a copy of Debbie Does Dallas. And I got a copy of Pam and Tom's Tommy Lee's on VHS.
1: Only certain genres seem to stay for you in VHS.
0: And then the saint side of me, all the family edited down footage of the kids is on VHS. You don't want to get those mixed up.
1: No.
0: Is that you and Mom, Dad?
1: I wish, son. They won't confuse that.
0: No. Well, I never owned a bunk.
1: The boat is the unrealistic part of that movie.
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5: 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Just imagine if I took over the Rock Randomizer. 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

0: GTA's Rock Station, 94.9 The Rock. That is Julia Wolf in my room. The Rock Randomizer chose that Metallica, Whiskey in the Jar. We did Finger 11 and Bob Seger. That was Jeff Wood's pick for this morning, Her Strut. 10:49 and a lovely day today. Sun, cloud, and a high of 27. It's going to feel like 32. Partly cloudy tonight, some fog developing after midnight, and a low of 16. Tomorrow, sunny, then sun and cloud in the afternoon, and a high of 27 again. It'll feel like 30. Right now, sunny and 23, feeling like 29. It's already really hot out there. And we have the Struts next.
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0: GTA's Rock Station, 94.9 The Rock. That is Sheepdogs. I don't know. Pierce the Veil, So Far, So Fake, 1107. It's Lorianne. Of course, Rush just played 4 giant shows in Toronto. And I don't know if you knew this. If you went to one of the shows, you could end up on the big screen one day, because Geddy Lee revealed on Instagram that all 4 shows in Toronto were going to be filmed for a possible concert movie. The goal is to, of course, bring the Rush experience to the big screen across the world. But they chose the Toronto shows to do that. So if you were there, I hope you did your hair. I hope you picked out the best outfit. I hope you were standing up and not sitting down, and maybe brought out some air guitar moves or some drumming moves while you were partying at Rush. And then maybe you'll see yourself in the big screen. We will let you know if it actually happens and when. Tom Petty. We'll do Tom Petty next.
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1: 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Were you on that conspiracy blog site again?
0: Sorry. Oh, gosh. Where was I? 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

0: GTA's Rock Station 94.9 The Rock, that is Valley and Vending Machine. The Rock Randomizer chose Talking Heads, Burning Down the House. 11:28, it's Florianne. Gas is so expensive right now, like $1.70 a liter, and it's not changing at midnight. 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How about with this? 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I know Craig and Lucky did that this morning. I want to do it right now.
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0: GTA's Rock Station, 94.9 The Rock, Black Sabbath, Iron Man, 11:47, getting ready for the 90s at noon. Sun and cloud today with a high of 28. It's going to feel like 33. Partly cloudy tonight, some fog after midnight, and a low of 16. Tomorrow we'll start out sunny, then sun and cloud in the afternoon, a high of 27. It's going to feel like 30 again. Right now, sun, cloud, and 24, feeling like 29. Before we get to the 90s at noon, we're going to do Gloria Sons, Gorillaz, and Linkin Park next.
1: 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And choosing a winner wasn't easy. I mean, it's always easy spotting a loser. But winners, that takes a little more work. The contest question was, in the spirit of the new ice cream flavor, the Tragically Chip, what other band names can be adapted into ice cream flavors? We narrowed over 200 entries down to a list of 12 and a number one. So here's your best suggestions for ice cream flavors named after bands. Breaking Benjamin, Chaim, The Mamas and the Papayas, Jefferson Starship, Fleetwood Macadamia, Our Lady Peach, Chocolate Butthole Surfers, Bare Naked Latte, Rainbow, Butterscotch Monkeys, Butterfinger Death Crunch, Five Finger Fudge Punch, and the winner, submitted by Jessica Woodcock, Oreo Speedwagon. A for her creativity, Jessica wins a coveted 94.9 The Rock prize envelope. Keep watching The Rock's social media for more contests and chances to win.
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CKGE, Durham, Toronto. 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

0: GTA's Rock Station 94.9 The Rock, a wide mouth Mason, my old self for the 90s at noon. We did some Foo Fighters to kick it off. Walking After You from the Color and the Shape. 1209, it's Florianne. If you're a fan of Rob Zombie, not only his music, but in this case, his movies, he's given us a little something to buy this October. So Rob Zombie will release Firefly Trilogy. It is an 8-disc collector's set on 4K Ultra HD, Blu-ray, and digital. October 13th is the date for the release, and the collection brings together House of a Thousand Corpses, The Devil's Rejects, and Three from Hell. It's also the first time House of a Thousand Corpses will be available on 4K. So, like I said, it's an 8-disc collector set. It includes exclusive collectible poster, a zombie curated photography. I'm so excited. I can't even get it out. A zombie curated photography book, artwork by Zombie, art cards, and also a feature-length documentary called 30 Days in Hell, The Making of the Devil's Rejects, and the four-part to Hell and Back, The Making of Three from Hell, plus a whole bunch of other stuff. So I'm sure it's going to cost a pretty penny, but that's okay. We have until October 13th to save up. The 90s at noon, it continues next. Let's do Depeche Mode.
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2: Yep, that's right, kid. Yep, just making a few new adjustments here. Yep. That's what I'm doing. I'm doing that. Dropped in a sweet dual overhead sensory thingy and tweaked the flux resonance, too. Yeah, crank that baby up to 1.21 gigawatts.
1: Really?
2: 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Man, I'll tell you, the dust bunnies are getting into those things.
1: Jamie, are you just piggybacking off the work that our amazing engineering department did improving 94.9 The Rock streaming? And you're just making up phrases like flux resonance?
2: Yeah, okay. But those guys are cool, man. And so smart, I find.
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GTA's Rock Station 94.9 The Rock, Nirvana, About a Girl, Unplugged for the 90s at noon. And it was on this very day in 1991 that Nirvana shot the video for Smells Like Teen Spirit at GMT Studios in Culver City, California. It cost less than 50

0: 12 for the 90s at noon. And unfortunately, it was on this day in 1995 that Dave Gahan was rushed to Cedars-Sinai Medical Center after an apparent suicide attempt. Police had found him at his LA home with a 2-inch laceration on his wrist. That is what happened on this day in the 90s. And the 90s at noon continues right after this.
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0: GTA's Rock Station, 94.9 The Rock, I'm Mother Earth, and Levitate for the 90s at noon. Some Weezer, Buddy Holly, Matthew Goodtoe, Alabama Motel Room. 12:50, it's Lorianne. The Toronto International Film Festival is returning for its 51st edition, September 10th to 20th. And there are at least a couple of films that you may be into checking out. Gale is what one of them is called. It's about a super fan of Our Lady Peace. It is a documentary that follows this lifelong fan, or this, I guess, longtime fan throughout the band's 30th anniversary tour. The tagline is, more than a fan, less than a friend. Interesting. The other film is Neil Peart, No One's Disciple. Of course, it follows Neil's career with tons of interviews and tons of special guests like Danny Carey from Tool, Chad Smith from The Chili's, and more. So TIFF happens September 10th to 20th if you want to check out those. And we'll wrap up the 90s at noon next.
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0: GTA's Rock Station, 94.9 The Rock, Beaches, and Should Have Known Better on a Monday afternoon. And the Jays are off. They play again tomorrow against the Rays at 6:40. And you know what else is starting soon? Football. So you know what you should do. 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

0: 3 days grace in so-called life. 94.9 The Rock, GTA's Rock Station. Partly cloudy tonight. Some fog around midnight. A low of 16. Tomorrow, sunny. Then sun and cloud in the afternoon. A high of 27. It's going to feel like 30.
1: You're only a day away from more of this.
2: A woman just posted a story on Reddit about her first romantic weekend away with her new boyfriend. So this is exciting.
3: Wow.
2: Going away for that first weekend. You think it's just going to, they're never going to leave the hotel room. It'll be nothing but lovemaking. And then he went and sent her a spreadsheet, literally breaking down the cost of everything to the cent. Telling her that she owed him $167.99.
3: Before they go.
2: Yeah. She says, I would have happily just thrown him a couple of $100 and not even considered it. Right. You know? But he's an accountant, she says, so he does spreadsheets all day for a living. But she says it's totally ruined the vibe. Well, I guess so.

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0: GTA's Rock Station, 94.9 The Rock. We could all thank The Rock Randomizer for that one. 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We will begin to feature a band, Greatest of Ease, from Oshawa. They have a new single called Hip Song, and we want you to hear it, all right? Tonight, every night, 8 p.m.
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0: Sub 41's landmines, 94.9 The Rock. It reminds me of walking into my backyard. Watch out for the landmines. Yes. That's dog owners get that. Cagey elephant with beaches in Tennessee. Although you try to make sure everything stays clean. You never know. I mean, that's the thing with having a pup. They just go whenever they got to go. Hopefully it's outside. We're going to fire up the Rock Randomizer in a couple minutes and a song from Hoobastank as well. It's their biggest song, but sounds pretty much nothing like the rest of their music.
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2: 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But he's an accountant, she says, so he does spreadsheets all day for a living. 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
1: It wouldn't feel like summer without a Blue Rodeo show, and the tradition continues at RBC Amphitheater August 29th. Rob Zombie and Marilyn Manson, they kick off September on the 1st at RBC Amphitheater. Then Breaking Benjamin plays there on September 9th. Mother Mother has a show at the Bowl at Sobey Stadium September 11th. And AC/DC with the Pretty Reckless, it happens September 16th at Rogers Stadium. There's so much more, so check it out at therock.fm. We'll be right back.

Over 60 years of rock on one big badass hard drive and a computer program that does its own thing. The Rock Randomizer, doing what it wants. 94.9 The Rock.

0: That's Jimmy in Leather Jacket, 94.9 on the Rock. Well, the Rock Randomizer before that. The Cars with Good Times Roll. And Hoobastank's the reason as well. How are we? It's a Monday. Funny thing is that Hoobastank song, the reason, the biggest commercial song. Was it from 2003, 2004? And then you listen to the rest of the stuff and it's real, real rock. And I'm like, wow, I wasn't prepared for this. I thought I was getting something else altogether, but then it's a surprise because it's even better. We got some classic Stones coming up in a few minutes as well. I want to play something off of Let It Bleed.
1: 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Whoa. What the hell am I reading here? Oh, right. Yeah. 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

0: 94.9 The Rock, GTA's Rock Station, Rolling Stones with Gimme Shelter. There's that one part in there. Mary Clayton is the background singer. She's doing that rape, murder. It's just a shot away. It's just a kiss away. And then when she's doing that, you can hear her voice crack. And rumor is that she was pregnant while she was recording that, like 12:30 in the morning. Mick called her up from the studio and said, hey, can you get in here and do your bit? So she went in there and she was given it so much that she had a miscarriage. I don't know if that's true or not, or that's just one of those old stories that they tell.
1: 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And choosing a winner wasn't easy. I mean, it's always easy spotting a loser. But winners, that takes a little more work. The contest question was, in the spirit of the new ice cream flavor, the Tragically Chip, what other band names can be adapted into ice cream flavors? We narrowed over 200 entries down to a list of 12 and a number one. So here's your best suggestions for ice cream flavors named after bands. Breaking Benjamin, Chiumph, The Mamas and the Papayas, Jefferson Starship, Fleetwood Macadamia, Our Lady Peach, Chocolate Butthole Surfers, Bare Naked Latte, Rainbow Butterscotch Monkeys, Butterfinger Death Crunch, Five Finger Fudge Punch, and the winner, submitted by Jessica Woodcock, Oreo Speedwagon. 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Keep watching The Rock's social media for more contests and chances to win.
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0: 94.9 The Rock, GTA's Rock Station, Tragically Hip, Sweet Kings, Fully, Completely. Also, Nickelback with John 5, Rattle the Cage, Goo Goo Dolls, Iris as well, Monday, 3:15, Sunshine. Yes, that's the order of the day. Well, I'm going to talk to you about that. I also got to tell you what we're doing on the weekend, too, with the Tragically Hip, right? So, couple hour concert that we're going to be doing the weekend. Their very final show from 2016 as the 10th anniversary kind of wraps up this weekend. So we're going to do the show in its entirety on Saturday night. So you may be able to hang with us, right? And just kind of chill and not have to worry about much because we'll take care of the music and you can relive where you were about a decade ago. And the weather's not looking that bad either. We'll get into that detail in a sec. Hang on.
1: There is a closure of the 401 West Collector Lanes just by Keel. That's for the ongoing cleanup of a spill. Also, West Express through Keel, the right lane is out. And the transfers through Keel, we also have the right lane blocked off. So pretty heavy out of Scarborough because the collector lanes are closed. Eastbound 401, just slow into Durham, delay from Rock Road over to Salem. 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Wrap up Cars on King with a free community concert Friday night at Bond Street. It's 222 featuring the Rockabilly Surf Stylings, Ichibans. All ages are welcome. Free tickets at the door or at bondst.ca. I'm Maytel Sperling. More traffic on the Rock imminent.
0: All right. Thanks, Maytel. So it's really nice and sunny out there right now. Little humidity, not tons of it. There was this morning, though. Looks like most of the week is going to be full of sunshine. For Thursday, we're going to be at Teddy Reader's The Joint. It's going to be 25 and sunny. Just looking ahead to that because it's one of those things that we do, right? 28 today, 27 tomorrow, 26 Wednesday, and 28 Friday. Maybe a little bit of rain sometime on Saturday and the Sunday as well with 27 to 21. But look, it's like the weekend away from now, right? So it can change at any given time. 26 sunny, feels like 29 right now at The Rock.
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1: More than just the music. 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

94.9 The Rock, GTA's Rock Station, and another number one. That makes 21 now for 3 Days Grace on the rock charts, and three on the alternative. Yeah,

0: westbound is pretty busy heading into Durham. 401 East, you've got a delay from Rock Road over to Salem. 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Ends October 30th. Who gives a shed? Steve and his sons do. Steve Sheds and Sons, Bloor East to Simcoe, Oshawa. I'm Maytel Sperling. More traffic on the Rock in minutes.
1: All right, thanks for Maytel. So the Jays are off today. They're traveling, I think, going down to Florida to take on the Tampa Bay Rays, who, by the way, are the best team, I guess, in the American leagues at this point in time. So they're due. That's kind of what I'm saying. The Jays are. Right? So three games the next couple days, and then they're off to New York to take the Yankees again. That'll be this week, and then next week it's Kansas City and then Seattle. And that battle for that last wild card spot, right? Jays are half a game out of it at this point in time. But they still have a whole bunch of time left. There's like 36 games left in the regular season. And it doesn't sound like a lot, but we still have all of September before we get into October. And hell, we still have the actually half of August still. Here we are thinking that it's almost over. But no, a lot of time to go. Will they catch Tampa Bay? No. Don't think so, anyway. But is it possible? Oh, hell, anything's possible. They just got to get out and play the games starting tomorrow night. If they win the next three, they can pick three games up pretty quick, I guess.
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0: 94.9 on GTA's Rock Station. Bloodwater, that would be your grandson. Not your grandson, but, you know, the rock star grandson. Dexter and the Moon Rocks, Freaking Out. Also Pumped Up Kicks from Foster the People, 350. Old Boston in the second. The greatest debut, question mark, ever in the history of rock and roll. Arguably. It was a good one. Don't know. There have been some other good ones, too. I just can't remember them off the top of my head. That'd be a conversation for another day. Maybe we should do that one day. Get into a whole bunch of them. I think we will. Sounds like fun. I like fun. Speaking of fun, Craig and Lucky tomorrow morning. More chances for you to get these sale gift cards. Not like the sale store. You know what I'm talking about. The one with the great big huge Canada flag there on the 401. And Stevenson and Oshawa. Yeah. Okay, we'll give you chances to grab them tomorrow. And then there's a rumor going around that I might have some tomorrow afternoon as well.
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0: Gloria Sons and New Plan, 94.9 The Rock. Shortly after 4 o'clock, we're back to it. And if you're watching the Jays games over the weekend, probably the most sung song by the fans, yet no words.
1: 401 westbound collector lanes remain closed through Keele. This is for an ongoing cleanup from a spill that happened much earlier. Very slow out of Scarborough. Eastbound 401, delay across the city through Durham Heavy through Ajax. Not much going on in towards Whitby or Oshawa. 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R. Havery Landscaping. Dream, create, enjoy. I'm Atal Sperling. More traffic on the Rock in minutes.
2: A homemade plane that failed to return to the Oshawa airport has been found, but the pilot is still missing. That pilot left the airport on Friday. Officials say the plane was found on Wolf Lake in the Kawartha Lakes region. OPP say they're now handling this as a missing persons case. Inflation is on the rise. Stats Canada says it grew to 3% in July as new hostilities in the Middle East drove gas prices higher. Canadians did find some relief at the grocery store as prices there cooled sharply. And Mark Carney says he's expecting a discussion with Donald Trump ahead of this week's tariff deadline. Trump is threatening to put a 50% tariff on various things from Canada starting on Wednesday. The PM refused to say what he's hoping to see in any potential deal with Washington, but he says Ottawa has a plan should those tariffs materialize. The Jays are off today for the first time in 17 days. They are en route to Tampa to take on the first place Rays tomorrow for a three-game series. The Rays just lost three straight at the hands of Baltimore this weekend. If you have a traffic tip, let us know anytime. Just text keyword traffic to 855-432-ROCK. I'm John Cook. 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

0: 94 on the Rock, GTA's Rock Station, from All Killer, No Filler, some 41s, Fat Lip, Master of Puppets, Metallica, some Miles Smith, White Stripes as well, Seven Nation Army. That song, aside from being like a killer tune, has become like the sports theme, you know? You used to have, and over the years, you've had different songs be there. It seems to me like in the last decade, when you're watching NFL, you're watching Major League Baseball, not so much hockey, but because I think hockey's got like a shorter snippet of music because it's a quicker bits between stoppages in the play. So maybe not as much. You know, the broadcast, they certainly use a lot of cool rock and roll on it, which is like the ultimate. But yeah, kind of interesting. I was watching the games over the weekend, and every time the fans get going, they're all like, do-do-do-do-do-do-do. And yeah, the NFL, too. By the way, just thinking about this, too, NFL is just a couple of weeks away. September the 8th, I think, is the first game. It's a Wednesday this year. And the football pool's coming back again, too. We'll get you all set up with that again as we... I don't know. That's how you know summer's over. Usually we start talking football and getting the football pool going again. Yeah, that's usually the changeover. Yeah. I used to get a pit in my stomach about Labor Day all the time, just having to go back to school because I... surprise, I know. Hated having to go. I mean, I enjoyed it when I was there. It was just the whole thought process of having to go. Why can't I just be a slacker for the rest of my life? Wait a sec, I am hanging in my...
1: Having a look at the 401 westbound, all collector lanes through Keele remain closed. That's for an ongoing spill cleanup that happened much earlier this afternoon. So it is very slow heading out of Scarborough. Eastbound side of the 401, that's a busy drive across the city heading into Durham Delay from Brock Road to Salem. Tie up in towards Whitby Oshawa, not too bad just yet. 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All ages welcome. 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I'm Atal Sperling. More traffic on the rock in minutes.
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Dog with a Gun. There we go. Big Rack 94.9 The Rock. Viva La Vida from Coldplay. Tweeter of the Monkey Man, Headstones. And Julie Wolf's tune called In My Room, 440. Football, I know I was talking about it a little bit ago, right? But we got our first game coming up pretty quick. September 8th. Does that sound right? Wednesday night? Yeah. Usually, for some odd reason, they...

0: do it Thursday, but this year we're going to start a day earlier. So we got a game on the Wednesday and then also another one on the Thursday and then a whole bunch on the Sunday. This could be the year the Bills actually do it. We've been kind of going back and forth about it the last couple of years, thinking it could be the year, but I think actually this is time. I don't know, but that's why they got to sit there and play all the games, right? The Rock.fm, just look for the football and click on it if you haven't signed up. If you have signed up, it's easy because then your info will still be there, or should be.
1: Westbound 401 collector lanes remain closed through Keele. This is for an ongoing cleanup from a spill that happened earlier. It's very slow out of Scarborough. 401 eastbound in the express through Warden. There's a crash taking out a lane through Durham Busy from Rock Road to Salem. Also building through Whippy and Oshawa. 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Heads up, Durham. 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I'm Atal Sperling. More traffic on the Rock in minutes.
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0: 94.9 The Rock, GTA's rock station so far. So Fake, Pierce the Veil, The Who, and Can't Explain, of course, that from Jeff Woods' little stash. Stole a little bit from your stash, Jeff. Jeff's going to be away this weekend coming up. Everybody deserves a little time off for the summertime, right? I'll be filling in for him on Classic Rock Sunday, starting at noon on Sunday. Papa Roach and some talk coming up. Also, we got the Quitting Time team. We'll do that at 5 o'clock Thursday afternoon. We're back at it again, another Thirsty Thursday. This time, we're going to be hanging with a good buddy, Teddy Reeder, at The Joint in Brooklyn, right there at El Dorado Golf Club on Winchester. Can't miss it. You will be able to smell it when you drive by. Just smell all the wood. Yeah, that's the true thing. I always go home from when I'm there, and it's like campfire. That's the luxury about getting all that great smoked brisket and stuff, right? So we'll see you there Thursday afternoon, 3 o'clock at The Joint.
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0: That's Talking Time Machine 94.9 The Rock. GTA's Rock Station, 5 o'clock. The Quitting Time tuned up in a second, and if you ever make it to Dublin, it seems like it's the hot spot for people to want to go to. If you ever do make it there, there's a part of the downtown called the Temple Bar, and this is a statue of this dude. We're going to play a tune from his band in a second.
1: There's still a cleanup happening on the 401 westbound in the collectors through Keele, so all collector lanes are still closed off. It's very slow going approaching the 404. Eastbound 401, just busy, not much else happening. Through the Durham region, 401 east, you've got a delay from Westney out towards Salem, in through Whippy and Oshawa. The John Valley Parkway north, a busy one as well from Bloor. Rock traffic is brought to you in part by the region of Durham. Durham region residents, regional line painting trucks are on the roads. Remember to keep a safe distance and avoid crossing freshly painted lines. Learn more at durham.ca/line painting. I'm Adel Sperling. More traffic on the Rock in minutes.
2: A pilot who disappeared after taking off from the Oshawa airport is still missing, but his plane has been found. Search and rescue teams say it was spotted on Wolf Lake in a Kawartha Lakes Provincial Park. The 73-year-old left the airport on Friday in a homemade plane. He's been identified as an experienced pilot who usually flies in that area. An OPP constable is accused of sexually assaulting multiple women. The SIU says this officer works in the Midland area and was arrested this morning. He's already been released and is due in court next month. Investigators say they looked into three separate incidents that happened between August of 2024 and October of last year. And Stats Canada is out with the latest inflation reading. It's crept back up to 3% last month as gas prices spiked again due to the conflict in the Middle East. The inflation figures are the Bank of Canada's last look at price data before its next interest rate decision early next month. Oh, the Jays get a rare day off. It's their first one in 17 days. They'll be heading to Tampa after this to take on the first place Rays for a 3-game series starting tomorrow. If you have a traffic tip, let us know anytime. Just text keyword traffic to 855-432-ROCK. I'm John Cook. 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

0: building excitement one eargasm at a time. Yeah, listen longer. It's better when they're in multiples, apparently.
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0: 94.9 The Rock, GTA's Rock Station. 3 days grace and kill me fast. Wake me up when September ends. Like, yeah, how about not? Let's let me keep sleeping right through. Wake me up in like April once we get into that phase. Dominic Fike and Thin Lizzy's boys are back in town. The Quitting Time tune today. Oasis coming up and True's later tonight, 8 o'clock, Generation Next Radio. We have John Angus McDonald and the band called The Greatest of Ease out of Oshawa. The new song called Hip Song. Tonight at 8 o'clock, all right? We'll do that. Also, Thursday, couple more to go. We're going to be at the joint, hanging with Teddy. Oh, Mr. Reader, look out. It will be there Thursday afternoon, 3 to 6. Your chance to also get your name in for that $1,000 prepaid credit card from Rob at R. Havery Landscaping. We will give it away next week on the 27th. When we'll be at Baxter's Landing in Oshawa as we wrap up Thirsty Thursday for another year. I know. I mean, it's funny how it's not really funny because I love summertime so much. I hate when it's over. I've had that pit in my stomach ever since I was a kid. And we're back at the football pool pretty quick, too. That happens starting the Wednesday after Labor Day. You can get your name in. Make sure your sign-in's all ready to go. We'll go the regular season. And as always, somebody can pick up that $1,000 prepaid credit card from Arby's and a $200 Arby's gift card. Yes, indeed. All right. The sign-up is open now. It's all free. 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
1: There's still a cleanup happening on the 401 westbound in the collectors through Keele, so all collector lanes are still closed off. It's very slow going, approaching the 404. Eastbound 401, just busy, not much else happening. Through the Durham region, 401 east, you've got a delay from Westney out towards Salem, in through Whippy and Oshawa. The John Valley Parkway north, a busy one as well from Bloor. Rock traffic is brought to you in part by the region of Durham. Durham region residents, regional line painting trucks are on the roads. 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I'm Atel Sperling. More traffic on the Rock in minutes.
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3: 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Yep. 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Dropped in a sweet dual overhead sensory thingy and twerked, tweaked the flux resonance, too. Yeah, crank that baby up to 1.21 gigawatts.
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1: Rubber Band Man, Mumford & Sons featuring Hozier, 94.9 The Rock. Jets, Are You Gonna Be My Girl? Some Trues as well, Carolina. And Oasis as well, Don't Look Back in Anger. How are we, by the way? What's going on? Monoskater coming up in a few minutes. We'll also head home with the hip as well. By the way, this weekend, we got another live track tonight on Heading Home with the Hip. And then on Saturday night, 7 o'clock, we're going to do the show in its entirety, which will be the very final Tragically Hip show from Kingston. All right, we'll do that in its entirety coming up to commemorate the 10th anniversary of the very final Tragically Hip show.
2: 401 westbound in the collectors through Keela. Looks like all lanes have finally reopened. That is good news. Heading eastbound on the 401, no live lane issues at all. Into Durham, 401 east looks slow. In between Ajax and through Whitby and Oshawa, it's not all that bad. Northbound Don Valley Parkway slow from Bloor. Rock traffic is brought to you in part by the Capitol Theater in Port Hope. Farley Mowat's beloved World War II memoir hits the stage. 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Tickets at the Capitol Theater.com. I'm Atal Sperling. 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

0: Down in California for the Red Hot Chili Peppers, 94 on the Rock. Here we go. Oh, by the way, tonight, the greatest of ease will be John Angus McDonald's guests on Generation Next Radio. And we'll do them all that, well, this week, actually, at 8 o'clock. So you'll be able to listen to what he has to think about the band and give the band a little bit of a listen because, you know, that's what Generation Next is all about. You being able to hear stuff before the bands get really, really big.
1: 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Whoa. What the hell am I reading here? Oh, right. 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

0: It's Gus, the polar bear from Central Park. 94.9 The Rock, GTA's Rock Station, live Tragically Hip. We'll do that all this week, like more live Tragically Hip as we head home with the Hip Saturday night, 7 o'clock. The very final show from Kingston in its entirety.
1: 401 westbound in the express out by Keele. It looks like the right lane is still blocked off from this earlier cleanup. In the collectors, the center lane is also out. Eastbound 401, just very slow through the Durham region. Some volume left over through Ajax, Parkway North. It's busy from Bloor. And rock traffic is brought to you in part by the region of Durham. Durham region residents, regional line painting trucks are on the roads. Remember to keep a safe distance and avoid crossing freshly painted lines. Learn more at durham.ca/linepainting. I'm Atal Sperling. More traffic in minutes on The Rock.
2: Canada's top trade negotiators are meeting with U.S. trade representatives today. That's after Donald Trump signed an executive order to impose 50% tariffs on a range of Canadian goods as of midnight this coming Wednesday. Those tariffs are in response to several of the White House's grievances, and Doug Ford says Ontario is prepared to handle those possible tariffs. He also says he's spoken to U.S. governors who seem to share his frustrations with the White House.
3: People want certainty. They want stability, just like we all want. They feel the exact same way. And I can tell you, they're getting very impatient. Not with us. I think with the president.
2: Ford is once again calling for a Team Canada approach to build the most self-reliant economy in the G7. And Toronto police are investigating possible human remains found in a plaza in Scarborough. They were found yesterday evening. At this point, it is not clear if there's any criminality involved. The Jays get a day off for the first time in 17 days. They are en route to Tampa to meet up with the division-leading Rays tomorrow. If you have a traffic tip, let us know anytime. Just text keyword traffic to 855-432-RUCK. I'm John Cook. 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
1: And we even give you free stuff just for hanging out. 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

0: GTA's Rock Station 94.9 The Rock with Billy Talent. How you doing? I'm Lee Ackley. Stand by for Noah Kahan plus Finger 11, Leonard Skinner, and some City in Color. After traffic, next.
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8: 401 westbound in the express by Keogh. We still have the right lane blocked off in the collectors. The center lane is out. That's from a much earlier cleanup. Eastbound 401, slow across the city. Heading into Durham, delay through Ajax. Parkway North, it's slow from Bloor. 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Info at bondst.ca. I'm Atal Sperling. More traffic on The Rock in minutes.
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1: It wouldn't feel like summer without a Blue Rodeo show, and the tradition continues at RBC Amphitheater August 29th. Rob Zombie and Marilyn Manson, they kick off September on the 1st at RBC Amphitheater. Then Breaking Benjamin plays there on September 9th. Mother Mother has a show at the Bowl at Sobeys Stadium September 11th. And AC/DC with the Pretty Reckless, it happens September 16th at Rogers Stadium. There's so much more, so check it out at therock.fm. We'll be right back.

0: greatest of ease tonight on Generation Next Radio, and their tribute to the Tragically Hip. 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
5: 401 through the city, just getting through your leftover volume. Not much else happening. Heading into Durham, eastbound 401 looks slow. From Westney to Salem, in through Whitby-Oshawa, much better. The westbound side, heavy through the 412. Heading North Parkway, a tie-up from Bloor. And rock traffic is brought to you in part by the Capitol Theatre in Port Hope. Farley Mowat's beloved World War II memoir hits the stage. 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I'm Atal Sperling with Traffic on the Rock.
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0: GTA's Rock Station 94.9 The Rock, urging you to gear up and get outside with clothes, gear, and accessories from Sail, the ultimate destination for your outdoor adventures. 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

Our Thirsty Thursdays are slowly drawing to a close, so don't miss out. 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

0: 94.9 The Rock, GTA's Rock Station. The Blue Jays are off tonight. They tangle with the Rays in Tampa Bay starting tomorrow.
1: 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And choosing a winner wasn't easy. I mean, it's always easy spotting a loser. But winners, that takes a little more work. The contest question was, in the spirit of the new ice cream flavor, the Tragically Chip, what other band names can be adapted into ice cream flavors? We narrowed over 200 entries down to a list of 12 and a number one. So here's your best suggestions for ice cream flavors named after bands. Breaking Benjamin, Chiam, The Mamas and the Papayas, Jefferson Starship, Fleetwood Macadamia, Our Lady Peach, Chocolate Butthole Surfers, Bare Naked Kid Latte, Rainbow, Butterscotch Monkeys, Butterfinger Death Crunch, Five Finger Fudge Punch, and the winner, submitted by Jessica Woodcock, Oreo Speedwagon. 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Keep watching The Rock's social media for more contests and chances to win.
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0: 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And they're coming up in moments with John Angus McDonald from The Trues.
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2: 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Yep, just making a few new adjustments here. Yep. That's what I'm doing. I'm doing that. Dropped in a sweet dual overhead sensory thingy and tweaked the flux resonance, too. Yeah, crank that baby up to 1.21 gigawatts.
1: Really?
2: 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Man, I'll tell you, the dust bunnies are getting into those things.
1: 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And you're just making up phrases like flux resonance?
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0: Tight ends, fullbacks, wide receivers. Oh, yeah. Whoa. What the hell am I reading here? Oh, right. Yeah. Football! Yes, the Rock Football Pool returns. 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
1: 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I am your host, John Angus McDonald. I play in a band called The Trues. I hope you guys are doing all right out there. My band crosses the border this week. We have a couple shows in Michigan, one in Ann Arbor on the 20th, and one in Cadillac, Michigan on the 21st. So if you're in that part of the world and you want to see it, there's a trio shows. These are acoustic trio shows. So if you want to see the band, just me and Colin and Jack with some acoustic guitars, head on over to Michigan for a couple of dates if you're interested. All right, today we have a local to Oshawa band, 94.9 The Rock, Oshawa based. So is this band, Greatest of Ease, they're called. And let me tell you a little bit about Greatest of Ease. They started to form in the summer of 2016 when singer-songwriter Stacey Doherty, along with bassist Michael Hepburn and drummer Travis Watts, joined forces to form what is now the idea behind Greatest of Ease. In mid-2022, Greatest of Ease welcomed Eric Dreher, hopefully I'm pronouncing that right, to the fold on guitars and vocals. Eric has been a welcome addition to the band and can be heard on the band's single Please See Me and Same Yesterday. What's the story behind the name? Simply, it reflects what this band stands for and who they are. Life should be lived with the greatest of ease, music the same, friendship, love, etc., etc. Okay, so that's the philosophy of the band, Greatest of Ease. And now let's listen to the music, see how that sounds. They have a new song, and it's called Hip Song. So I think I know where they're going with this, but let's hear it first and see what we think, shall we? Here is Hip Song from Oshawa's own Greatest of Ease.